0: country am I in?
1: It doesn't matter. It's 5 o'clock somewhere.
0: It's always on 5 in Margaritaville, come to think of it.
1: Yeah, I heard that.
0: You've been there, haven't you?
1: Yes, sir.
0: I've seen your boat there.

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0: It's Backstage Country. We got Corey Kent here this week, and a big announcement a few weeks ago. You let us all know that Heartland Rock and Roll is coming out September 25th.
1: Yeah. Heartland Rock and Roll. The cat's out of the bag.
0: Like, I've got to say, I love the aesthetic of this new era of yours. Like,
1: Thank you.
0: Look, like everything that's coming together creatively, the visuals. Like, I think it's so great, and so you.
1: Thank you.
0: But how much work goes into figuring out that aesthetic and that visual?
1: I mean, I think it's a lot of work, but it doesn't necessarily feel like work. Like, I'm not up at night going like, how should I look?
0: And, should I go with the cream,
1: like,
0: or the...
1: Yeah, like, it's more of just kind of a natural evolution of just getting to know yourself better and better. And
0: yeah.
1: I think for me, a lot of that searching was really me trying to maybe downplay like where I'm from and try to be different than the people that I come from and my surroundings, and just like that self-discovery. And then it's almost full circle. It's like it's coming back to like, man, I've been running from or kind of swimming upstream trying to be a little bit different, and then realizing that like who I am naturally is just a little bit different, and just like, hey, fully embrace that, like lean into that. Like, yeah, you like boots and cowboy hats and you like motorcycles and you like really destroyed pieces of clothes. You don't get rid of anything. Like, yeah, I just like wearing the same things and wearing them out. When you find something good, you stick with it. And as opposed to just trying to always look like, I don't know, the freshest in the room. Like, you've never seen me wear this shirt before. Like, stop overthinking all that stuff. Just like, be you, do what you like, lean into those things and be unapologetic about it. And that's kind of what led to, I think, the look and the aesthetic of this record. And it's just what I love the most.
0: What a liberating feeling to like finally get there, right?
1: Yeah. I think a lot of people fight that for a long time.
0: Lot.
1: And yeah, just kind of embracing the most natural parts of who you are and where you come from. There's a lot of freedom in that.
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0: Lowest dip down to about 67 tonight under partly cloudy skies. Winds out of the southeast, 8 to 15 miles an hour. Mainly sunny skies tomorrow. Highs level off around 92. Partly cloudy tomorrow night. Lows level off around 70. From the River Weather Center, I'm Derek Height. Right now, 87.
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0: It's Backstage Country. We got Corey Kent here this week, and a big announcement a few weeks ago. You let us all know that Heartland Rock and Roll is coming out September 25th. Yeah.
1: Heartland Rock and Roll. The cat's out of the bag.
0: Like, I've got to say, I love the aesthetic of this new era of yours. Like, your look, like, everything that's coming together creatively, the visuals. Like, I think it's just, it's so great, and so you.
1: Thank you.
0: But even just hearing you talk about the aesthetic and stuff, I hear all of that wisdom that you've gained over the years, and I'm so glad that you've made it to that point. You know, with all of that change and all of that life experience also comes, like, I don't know, just a reevaluation of, like, how you define success, what you think is actually worth, you know, chasing and fighting for, and what you really want to celebrate, the success that you want to celebrate. How would you say that you define success these days?
1: Ooh, what a massive question. It's really tough to make a living in country music and to fight for people to pay attention to what you're doing.
0: Yeah, ain't that the truth?
1: And so that's like a really tough uphill battle. And I was like, that's not hard enough. Let's have four kids while we're trying to do that. And let's try to have a healthy marriage and build really what I call like chasing two dreams at the same time.
0: Yeah.
1: Because I think obviously there are country artists that have families and there's country artists who don't. But there's very few who have had a family from the jump, from zero success, and had to juggle both of those things. And, you know, being a good dad is super important to me, being a present father, and it's a really tough thing to balance. But I'll say, like, success to me is being in the right rooms, not being in every room. And my music resonating with the right people, not everybody. And being okay with saying no when other people feel like they couldn't say no. And finding that line of just, there is real life outside of my country music career. And finding the balance of those two things, which I don't even know if that's actually possible.
0: Right.
1: But you can't stop fighting for it, because, like, that's where it gets way out of balance. And that's where you end up having personal life regrets or career regrets if you just let one completely overtake. And so I would say for me, like, the success is keeping my priorities straight and attaining success, and when I finally get there, still recognizing the guy in the mirror, you know, and
0: that right there,
1: not losing the people that I love along the way, and realizing that, like, I would rather have career regrets than personal life regrets. I want my kids to want to hang out with me when they grow up. You know, I want my table to be full of life and laughter, and someday it doesn't matter how many platinum records are on the wall, like, they're not going to care about that, you know? Mm-hmm. So I think success to me is minimizing my personal life regrets, and all the while, like, showing my kids you can chase a dream, and that ambition is a good thing, but you have to keep it in check.
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7: Fox News, I'm Tom Graham. Controversies continue to mount for Senate Democrat candidate Graham Plattner. The latest involves allegations of sexual assault.
8: My ex-girlfriend says back in 2021, he showed up at her house very drunk and forced himself on her, even though she says she repeatedly told him to stop. So this is what we know. Jenny Racicot is a woman from Maine now accusing Plattner of sexual assault. She talked to Politico in a new report saying, I remember him grabbing my pelvis and being really forceful on me.
7: Fox's Alexis McAdams, Plattner has denied the allegations. Colorado's largest wildfire continues to prompt evacuations.
9: The Aspen Acres fire has now burned across more than 91,000 acres. Several counties affected have evacuated more than 10,000 people. The fire is said to be between 10 and 20% contained.
7: Fox's Grinnell Scott, America's listening to Fox News.
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15: Lows dip down to about 67 tonight under partly cloudy skies. Winds out of the southeast, 8 to 15 miles an hour. Mainly sunny skies tomorrow. Highs level off around 92. Partly cloudy tomorrow night. Lows level off around 70. From the River Weather Center, I'm Derek Height. Currently 85.
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1: It's Backstage Country. I'm Elena. Corey Kent is with me all week long, and we're talking about some of your biggest hits, and that includes This Heart, second number one song. And earlier this year, you kind of kicked off the year by celebrating that number one, right?
2: Yeah, man. This one was feels like an impossible uphill battle. You know, this song took a really long time to kind of get legs and take off running. Especially at country radio, it felt like for a long time this was not going to happen. It was just sitting outside the top 40 and just kind of hovering there. But we were seeing people at the shows sing this song the way that they were singing Wild as Her. And so we had like a little bit of something to reference, to compare it to. And we're like, man, these people love this song and it's working here. I wonder why it's not working there. And not too long after that, I don't know, just something changed. I remember being so concerned about where it was. And then at a certain point, I just went, I'm going to drive myself crazy by worrying about this song. And if it becomes a quote-unquote hit, it's already a hit with our fans. So you know what? I had a very like succinct, short moment where I just prayed. And I was like, all right, God, I'm done trying to outwork you. Like, if you want this thing to happen, you got it. I'm done. Like,
1: literally let go.
2: Yeah,
1: let go.
2: I let go. Mm-hmm. And I stopped worrying about it. I stopped keeping up with how it was doing. And it soared all the way to the top. You know, it was such a reassuring moment of like God going, did you think you're in control? But you're not in control of this, man. Yeah. Focus on what you can control, which is creating music that you like, that will resonate with your fans, and leave the results up to me. And that's what we did. And this became, you know, a song that barely even made it into the charts, became one of the top 10, top 8, something, most played songs on country radio. And it's one of the songs that I still hear. I drive, you know, an old Bronco, and it's just stuck on the country station in Dallas, and I drive around and I still hear this song on the radio. And it's a year plus removed from being a hit. And man, it's a special one. It really feels like a hard-fought victory, and like we got to kind of plant our flag in country music and go, hey, we're here to stay. It wasn't just one song. We're going to be stringing a bunch together. And
1: so much sweeter that way.
2: It is. Like, yeah, it's been a fun journey. It's not how I would have drawn it up, you know, but I think God's got a plan, and clearly it's better than the one that I would have come up with.
0: Coming up next, more with Corey Kent on Backstage Country. 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
1: Lowest dip down to about 67 tonight under partly cloudy skies. Winds out of the southeast, 8 to 15 miles an hour. Mainly sunny skies tomorrow. Highs level off around 92. Partly cloudy tomorrow night. Lowest level off around 70. From the River Weather Center, I'm Derek Height. Currently, it's 83 degrees.
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2: Lowest dip down to about 67 tonight under partly cloudy skies. Winds out of the southeast, 8 to 15 miles an hour. Mainly sunny skies tomorrow. Highs level off around 92. Partly cloudy tomorrow night. Lows level off around 70. From the River Weather Center, I'm Derek Height. Currently 80.
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1: It's Backstage Country. Corey Kent is here, and we were talking about your song with Ko Wetzel, Rocky Mountain Low. And it's really cool to hear you talk about your friendship with him and how you already had the friendship, and now that you have a song that's so successful together. Does that change your friendship at all, like strengthen it? Like, tell me what that does for a friendship, having this experience.
2: Yeah, I think there's like a locking arms moment that happens. When you do a song with somebody, like you're kind of, you know, for better or worse, tying your careers together in a way. Like, that thing's gonna, that's gonna live forever. And so I know Ko's extremely careful about who he decides to hop on a song with. Mm-hmm. He's very careful and deliberate about who he asks to be on songs. And I've kind of, you know, been the same way. I've watched guys and girls who are a little more frivolous with that and just like not as intentional. And then I've watched people like Ko who are super intentional, and it's helped build a brand, right? Yeah. And Ko's been masterful at building a brand. Like, you think Ko Wetzel, it's not just one song. It's the persona that is Ko. And so I know he's been super deliberate about that, which, you know, I think it does. It does strengthen your friendship because it shows like a mutual respect for what each other does artistically. But also, I knew we were going to be pretty good friends simply because we met in Cabo. And I feel like
1: what a beautiful start.
2: If you meet in Cabo, like, you're going to be friends. Like, it's hard to like have a bad time in Cabo. So yeah, we do this thing every now and then. Casey Donahue has a Boots on the Beach thing. They rent out the whole resort.
1: Oh yeah.
2: And it's like 3 weeks of absolute madness, and you know, the biggest Texas Red Dirt fans in the world all there. And it's, you know, me and Ko and Randy Rogers and Pat Green and Casey and Josh Abbott and Mike Ryan, and are just all these artists that live there in the state of Texas or Oklahoma. And that was the first time I met Ko, so I knew we were off to a good start when we got to smoke a cigar in Cabo together. And it's just been fun to see that friendship develop, and like I said, just kind of get that nod of mutual respect from a guy that I've looked up to and really respected how he's gone about his business for a long time.
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2: Lowest dip down to about 67 tonight under partly cloudy skies. Winds out of the southeast, 8 to 15 miles an hour. Mainly sunny skies tomorrow. Highs level off around 92. Partly cloudy tomorrow night. Lows level off around 70. From the River Weather Center, I'm Derek Height. Currently, it's 76 degrees.
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2: Hey there, it's Elena, and welcome to a brand new week of Backstage Country with a brand new host. He's already got two number one songs. If you want to really throw it back, he was on The Voice, Team Blake. Now he's on like every next big thing list, recognized by CMT, the Grand Ole Opry. He's toured with Morgan Wallen, John Party, Jason Aldean, Ashley McBride, Parker McCollum, just to name a few. We're so ready for you. Corey Kent, what's up?
3: Hey guys, man, I've been ready for this for a while. 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

0: Stage Country. We got Corey Kent here this week, and a big announcement a few weeks ago. You let us all know that Heartland Rock and Roll is coming out September 25th. Yeah. How does it feel to finally be able to stop teasing that something's coming, yeah, but like it's on its way?
1: Heartland Rock and Roll, the cat's out of the bag. This is a record that I've been so highly anticipating getting this into people's hands. I just feel like, you know, when I think of Eric Church, I think of the Chief record. When, yep, I think of Stapleton, I think of the Traveler record. When I think of Casey Musgraves, I think of Golden Hour. And I've been proud of all the records that I've put out, but I've never had that feeling like this could be my record, that when people think of what I've done in country music and my brand of country music, like I think they're gonna think of this record. And that's a really big thought, and obviously you have no idea how people are gonna respond. But I've never had that, like, sixth sense about a record like I have with Heartland Rock and Roll. So
0: it's exciting.
1: It's a terrifying, yeah, and super exciting time, and I'm just ready for it to be out into the world.
0: Talk about that terrifying feeling that you have. What is that?
1: I think that feeling comes from taking chances and valuing innovation over recreating or reinventing or trying to recycle something. Like, I think it would be very logical and easy to be like, okay, we had a hit with Wild as Her, we should try to do something like that again. Which, to a certain extent, like, yeah, you wanna write things for the fans that brought you, you know, and this record has that. But a lot of this record is exploring new sounds, and that's what makes it terrifying, because when you push the envelope a little bit, and I mean, there's no telling how people respond to that. I mean, Empty Words was a total shot in the dark that I didn't think anybody would care about, and it has become our biggest, best release we've ever had. Rocky Mountain Low was a song we didn't even tell our label about, you know, like it was just this thing that we wanted to do, and it was a chance, and it's, you know, thankfully so far these chances have paid off. But yeah, this record just feels like, you know, all of my favorite things about country music, like, met up. All my favorite things about rock and roll kind of met up and blended so perfectly in this record. And it's kind of what, you know, when somebody stops us in the airport and they're like, hey, see, you got a guitar there. You play music? Yeah, yeah, what kind? Just saying country music has never, like, done it justice. Like, it doesn't help you understand what type, right? Mm-hmm. So we say, like, oh, kind of country, kind of rock, somewhere in there. But even still, it didn't really get the point across to where they could, like, picture it in their head. And I feel like we, somewhere along the way, kind of stumbled across this Heartland Rock and Roll term. And it was the first time I'm like, that's it. That's what the sound's called. And I think you hear that from the first 10 seconds of the record. You're going to hear exactly what we're talking about, Heartland Rock and Roll.
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8: Fox News, I'm Sue Guzman. President Trump heading to Turkey for the two-day NATO summit and is pressuring NATO allies on two key issues.
9: What the president does want is more support from NATO members in the fight to denuclearize Iran. That's on top of the continued demand that European allies increase defense spending.
8: Fox's Alexandria Hoff, Maine Democratic Senate candidate Graham Platner, reconsidering his campaign after another woman accused him of sexual assault. Pennsylvania Democratic Senator John Fetterman calling on Senator Bernie Sanders to pull his endorsement.
10: More than anyone, he helped him elect and now apologize to the victims, especially the woman that she claimed that he raped her. So I don't know why you want to keep pushing these kinds of people.
8: Senate Minority Leader Chuck Schumer and California Congressman Ro Khanna have all revoked their endorsements. 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
13: Low is dipped down to about 67 tonight under partly cloudy skies. Winds out of the southeast, 8 to 15 miles an hour. Mainly sunny skies tomorrow. Highs level off around 92. Partly cloudy tomorrow night. Lows level off around 70. From the River Weather Center, I'm Derek Height. Currently, it's 74 degrees.
1: Hey all, it's Corey Kent. 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The Backstage Breakout single is coming your way in just a few on Backstage Country.

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0: It's Backstage Country. We got Corey Kent here this week, and a big announcement a few weeks ago. You let us all know that Heartland Rock and Roll is coming out September 25th.
1: Yeah. Heartland Rock and Roll. The cat's out of the bag.
0: Like, I've got to say, I love the aesthetic of this new era of yours. Like,
1: Thank
0: your
1: you.
0: Look, like everything that's coming together creatively, the visuals. Like, I think it's so great, and so you.
1: Thank you.
0: But how much work goes into figuring out that aesthetic and that visual?
1: I mean, I think it's a lot of work, but it doesn't necessarily feel like work. Like, I'm not up at night going like, how should I look?
0: And, should I go with the cream,
1: like,
0: or the...
1: Yeah, like, it's more of just kind of a natural evolution of just getting to know yourself better and better. And
0: yeah.
1: I think for me, a lot of that searching was really me trying to maybe downplay like where I'm from and try to be different than the people that I come from and my surroundings, and just like that self-discovery. And then it's almost full circle. It's like it's coming back to like, man, I've been running from or kind of swimming upstream trying to be a little bit different, and then realizing that like who I am naturally is just a little bit different, and just like, hey, fully embrace that, like lean into that. Like, yeah, you like boots and cowboy hats and you like motorcycles and you like really destroyed pieces of clothes. You don't get rid of anything. Like, yeah, I just like wearing the same things and wearing them out. When you find something good, you stick with it. And as opposed to just trying to always look like, I don't know, the freshest in the room. Like, you've never seen me wear this shirt before. Like, stop overthinking all that stuff. Just like, be you, do what you like, lean into those things and be unapologetic about it. And that's kind of what led to, I think, the look and the aesthetic of this record, and it's just what I love the most.
0: What a liberating feeling to like finally get there, right?
1: Yeah, I think a lot of people fight that for a long time.
0: A lot.
1: And yeah, just kind of embracing the most natural parts of who you are and where you come from. There's a lot of freedom in that.
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0: Lows dip down to about 67 overnight under partly cloudy skies. Winds out of the southeast, 8 to 15 miles an hour. Mainly clear skies Tuesday. Highs level off around 92. Partly cloudy Tuesday night. Lows level off around 70. From the River Weather Center, I'm Derek Height. Right now, 74.
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1: Low is dipped down to about 67 overnight under partly cloudy skies. Winds out of the southeast, 8 to 15 miles an hour. Mainly clear skies Tuesday. Highs level off around 92. Partly cloudy Tuesday night. Lows level off around 70. From the River Weather Center, I'm Derek Height. Currently, it's 73 degrees.
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4: Low is dipped down to about 67 overnight under partly cloudy skies. Winds out of the south, 5 to 10 miles an hour. Mainly clear skies Tuesday. Daytime highs approaching 93. Lows dip down to about 70 Tuesday night, partly cloudy skies. From the River Weather Center, I'm Derek Height. Right now, 73.
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1: He's a ranch hand in a pinch, man. 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'Cause she's a gold digger with a quick trigger. 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
1: Fox News, I'm Sue Guzman. A crushing disappointment for Team USA.
2: The United States has been eliminated from the FIFA World Cup, falling to Belgium 4-1 on Monday in the round of 16.
1: Fox's Tony Genualdo reporting Belgium advances to the quarterfinals and will play Spain, which beat Portugal 1-0 in Dallas Monday. Senators Chuck Schumer and Kirsten Gillibrand leading a chorus of Democratic officials calling on Maine Senate nominee Graham Plattner to withdraw from the race following a new report of sexual assault allegations. Pennsylvania Senator John Fetterman commending the woman for coming forward.
3: It was very brave for her to come at this. I'm so sorry for what she's been through at this rate.
1: A nationwide blackout hitting Cuba Monday. The country's fuel reserves dwindling as its electric grid continues to crumble. The blackout affecting nearly 10 million people. 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
4: Lowest dip down to about 67 overnight under partly cloudy skies. Winds out of the south 5 to 10 miles an hour. Mainly clear skies Tuesday. Daytime highs approaching 93. Lows dip down to about 70 Tuesday night. Partly cloudy skies. From the River Weather Center, I'm Derek Height. Right now, 73.
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2: Lowest dip down to about 67 overnight under partly cloudy skies. Winds out of the south, 5 to 10 miles an hour. Mainly clear skies Tuesday. Daytime highs approaching 93. Lowest dip down to about 70 Tuesday night. Partly cloudy skies. From the River Weather Center, I'm Derek Height. Currently, it's 72 degrees.
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7: Fox News, I'm Ted Lindner. Maine Democrat Senate candidate Graham Plattner reconsidering his campaign after another woman accused him of sexual assault. Pennsylvania Democrat Senator John Fetterman on Fox calling on Senator Bernie Sanders to pull his endorsement.
8: More than anyone, he helped him elect and now apologize to the victims, especially the woman that she claimed that he raped her. So I don't know why you want to keep pushing these kinds of people.
7: Senate Minority Leader Chuck Schumer and California Congressman Ro Khanna have all revoked their endorsements. Team USA's World Cup ends as Belgium wins the round of 16 matchup to advance. The U.S. losing to Belgium Monday night 4-1 in a sold-out U.S.-dominated crowd in Seattle. Belgium striking first in the game at Mark Tillman for the second straight game, scoring a free kick. 2 minutes later, though, Belgium took the lead right back and extended it. Belgium advances to the quarterfinals. They'll take on Spain. 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
9: Lowest dip down to about 67 overnight under partly cloudy skies. Winds out of the south, 5 to 10 miles an hour. Mainly clear skies Tuesday. Daytime highs approaching 93. Lowest dip down to about 70 Tuesday night. Partly cloudy skies. From the River Weather Center, I'm Derek Hite. Currently, it's 72 degrees.
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3: Lowest dip down to about 67 overnight under partly cloudy skies. Winds out of the south, 5 to 10 miles an hour. Mainly clear skies Tuesday. Daytime highs approaching 93. Lowest dip down to about 70 Tuesday night. Partly cloudy skies. From the River Weather Center, I'm Derek Height. 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
4: Fox News. I'm Sue Guzman. President Trump heading to Turkey for the two-day NATO summit, pressuring NATO allies on a pair of key issues.
5: What the president does want is more support from NATO members in the fight to denuclearize Iran. That's on top of the continued demand that European allies increase defense spending.
4: Fox's Alexandria Hoff. The summit takes place as President Trump has criticized the allies for not paying their fair share of defense spending. The state's first witness testified Monday during the preliminary hearing for Tyler Robinson, accused of assassinating Turning Point USA co-founder Charlie Kirk.
6: Chris Bagley, a police officer working at Utah Valley University on September 10th when Charlie Kirk was assassinated. He described hearing the gunshot, seeing Kirk slump to the side, and the screams that followed.
4: Fox's Claudia Cowan in Provo, Utah. Kirk's widow, Erica, in attendance. 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
8: today.

0: Daytime highs approaching 93. Winds out of the south, 8 to 15 miles per hour. 70 tonight, partly cloudy skies. Chance for storms tomorrow, 93, mainly sunny. Upper 80s Thursday, mid-80s Friday, with a slight chance of rain showers. From the River Weather Center, I'm meteorologist Paul Frombly. Right now, it's 71 degrees.
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2: Mainly clear skies today, with daytime highs approaching 93. Winds out of the south, 8 to 15 miles per hour. 70 tonight, partly cloudy skies. Chance for storms tomorrow, 93, mainly sunny. Upper 80s Thursday, mid 80s Friday, with a slight chance of rain showers. From the River Weather Center, I'm meteorologist Paul Frobley. Currently, it's 72 degrees.
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3: Fox News, I'm Ted Lindner. Team USA's World Cup dreams end as Belgium wins the round of 16 matchup to advance. The U.S. losing to Belgium 4-1 Monday night in a sold-out U.S.-dominated crowd in Seattle. Belgium struck first in the game, but Mark Tillman for the second straight game scored in a free kick. The U.S. tied things up at 1, but 2 minutes later, Belgium took the lead right back and then extended it. Belgium now advances to the quarterfinals while they will take on Spain. President Trump set to arrive in Turkey in a couple of hours for Tuesday's start of the two-day NATO summit. Fox's Alexandria Hoff.
4: President Trump said last month he wouldn't be attending the Ankara summit if not for Turkish President Erdogan.
3: The summit taking place as President Trump has criticized allies for not paying their fair share of defense funding. 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
8: Mainly clear skies today with daytime highs approaching 93. Winds out of the south, 8 to 15 miles per hour. 70 tonight, partly cloudy skies. Chance for storms tomorrow, 93, mainly sunny. Upper 80s Thursday, mid-80s Friday, with a slight chance of rain showers. From the River Weather Center, I'm meteorologist Paul Frombly. Right now, 70.
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8: Mainly clear skies today with daytime highs approaching 93. Winds out of the south, 8 to 15 miles per hour. 70 tonight, partly cloudy skies. Chance for storms tomorrow, 93, mainly sunny. Upper 80s Thursday, mid 80s Friday, with a slight chance of rain showers. From the River Weather Center, I'm meteorologist Paul Frombly. Right now, 70.
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10: News. I'm Sue Guzman. President Trump will be arriving in Turkey soon for a two-day NATO summit beginning today.
11: What the president does want is more support from NATO members in the fight to denuclearize Iran. That's on top of the continued demand that European allies increase defense spending.
10: Fox's Alexandria Hoff. The president has criticized allies for not paying their fair share of defense funding. Explosions rocking Damascus today as France's president met with his Syrian counterpart. Spokesman for French President Emmanuel Macron says he is safe. Wildfires continuing to rage across southern Colorado. Aspen Acres fire consuming more than 91,000 acres. Pueblo County Sheriff David Lucero.
12: Today, we have learned that 185 homes and four commercial businesses have been lost. We are in the process of contacting those property owners as to the status of their property.
10: America's listening to Fox News.
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13: Mainly clear skies today, with daytime highs approaching 93. Winds out of the south, 8 to 15 miles per hour. 70 tonight, partly cloudy skies. Chance for storms tomorrow, 93, mainly sunny. Upper 80s Thursday, mid-80s Friday, with a slight chance of rain showers. From the River Weather Center, I'm meteorologist Paul Frombly. Right now, it's 69 degrees.
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10: Fox News, I'm CJ Papa. The Stars and Stripes out at the World Cup, losing their round of 16 game against Belgium in Seattle. One of the few bright spots coming in the first half.
11: Tillman over the scores! Malik Tillman! Lightning strikes twice!
10: The game on Fox, too many mistakes, allows Belgium to win 4-1. President Trump travels to the NATO summit in Turkey.
12: Security is the watchword of this NATO summit. NATO allies are promising to take on more of the burden of defending Europe. Secretary General Mark Rutte promises that is happening.
10: Fox's Jonathan Savage reporting from Turkey. The British military says the tanker traveling near the coast of Oman in the Strait of Hormuz is struck by a projectile and caught fire. This attack taking place during the extended funeral for the former supreme leader in Tehran, killed at the start of the U.S.-Israel assault on Iran. 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
13: For KRVN News, I'm Bob Brogan. Esteban Ramon of Lexington was sentenced Monday to serve from 32 years to 40 years in prison on the charge of attempted first-degree sexual assault of a child. The 42-year-old man was originally charged with sexual assault of a child. Dawson County Attorney Darlene Schaefer says the victim was sexually assaulted over a period of 5 years. Schaefer acknowledged that Ramon previously apologized to the courts or the state for his behavior, but he didn't address the victim at all. Audrey Kingston, Ramon's attorney, said he had served 649 days in jail, has been in the U.S. for over 20 years, and had no previous criminal history similar to the case at hand. Dawson County District Judge Shanta Durham said, assuming no good time is lost, Ramon will be eligible for parole after serving 16 years minus credit for time served. Troopers with the Nebraska State Patrol have arrested two people after finding 10 pounds of suspected cocaine during a traffic stop on Interstate 80. Saturday at about 3:30 p.m., a trooper saw a Kia Telluride failing to maintain its lane while traveling eastbound on I-80 near Brady at mile marker 197. The trooper performed a traffic stop. During a search of the vehicle, several packages of suspected cocaine were located inside a suitcase. The total weight of the cocaine was 10 pounds. The driver, Siobhan Martin, 48, of Illinois, and passenger Julia Sutton, 42, of Indiana, were arrested for possession of a controlled substance and possession with intent to deliver. Both were lodged in the Lincoln County Jail. For KRVN News, I'm Bob Brogan.
0: The Buffalo County Fair is bringing a legendary country night your way. 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Tracy Lawrence with special guest Tiger Lily Gold. 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
15: Bright sunshine expected today with daytime highs approaching 93. Winds out of the south, 8 to 15 miles per hour. Partly cloudy skies tonight, lows around 70. Mainly sunny tomorrow, chance of thunderstorms, highs around 93. Upper 80s Thursday, mid 80s Friday, with a slight chance for showers. From the River Weather Center, I'm meteorologist Paul Frombley. Right now, it's 69 degrees.
16: Yeehaw in the morning.
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93.1 The River. Welcome to Tuesday, not just Tuesday. Trendsetter Tuesday. We got some winning coming up this morning. I'll tell you about it coming up in just a few minutes. Bryce and Alex will join me too. Chris Stapleton now at Starting Over. 93.1 The River.

McRae and What I Want. Sorry, that's Morgan Wallen and Tate McRae. What I Want. What I want is I want to give stuff away, and that's a good deal because I've got stuff to give away today. It is Tuesday.

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1: I don't know.
0: The one Gene Price and Alex are playing, of course.
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0: Mornings in the country. Welcome to Tuesday. Hello, I am Gene. I am joined by Bryce and Alex. Good morning. Are we ready to get it started?
1: Happy Tuesday, Mr. Gene Curtis.
0: All right, let's get people caught up on what they may have missed.
2: One of the biggest names in gaming having some issues. Mm-hmm. Talking this morning about Xbox, which I never, ever had. PlayStation 2, yeah, we got that about 10 years after it came out. But an Xbox, not so much. The company expected to have what they call the most significant restructure in the company's history. They're set to lay off 1,600 people this week, another 1,250 over the next year.
1: Ouch.
2: Sell or spin off 4 to 5 game studios that it acquired in the past decade, which will then cut another 350-plus people from the staff. Here's the quote from the chief executive officer: "Our business today is not healthy."
0: Mm-hmm. So it doesn't sound like it. I also know nothing about Xbox. I know my son has one that one of his friends just gave him for free. I don't know if he's ever played it. So I honestly know nothing about him. Okay. Alex?
1: How about this? Have you heard of Tilly Norwood?
2: Who?
0: No.
1: Tilly Norwood is an AI, quote, actor. And she will be starring in a movie, in a feature film that was written for her. I looked up Tilly Norwood, and it is spooky how real this person, character, is.
0: Thing?
1: Very scary.
0: You say that this movie was written for her. Was it written by ChatGPT?
1: Well, come on, Gene.
0: I mean, seriously.
1: Probably. I don't know.
2: Is what it is.
1: What a weird world.
0: That's kind of weird and wacky. I'm kind of freaked out about it, but now I want to go see what this looks like. Did you see? This was over the weekend, but Disneyland welcomed their 1 billionth visitor over the weekend. Disneyland opened in 1955, and over the weekend, an 8-year-old boy named Andres was the 1 billionth visitor. What did he get for being the 1 billionth visitor? Well, his family only had to pay $10,000 instead of $20,000. No, that's not true. They got a tour of the facilities. That's what it doesn't even say if they got in free. They just got a tour of the facilities. So, never been. Either one of you guys ever been there?
1: Maybe someday, Gene.
0: You know, I just found out here recently, and maybe, you know, I live under a rock. These things happen. That the way you can tell the difference between Disneyland and Disney World, which city they're in, well, land has L-A in it, and world has O-R-L. Orlando.
2: It's going to help me. Thank you.
0: There you go.
1: Yeah, I will never forget that.
0: So there you go. Congratulations to Andres, the 1 billionth visitor at Disneyland in L-A. All right, we'll be right back with more music next. Mornings in the Country.
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8: For KRVN News, I'm Bob Brogan. Troopers with the Nebraska State Patrol have arrested two people after finding 10 pounds of suspected cocaine during a traffic stop on Interstate 80. Saturday at approximately 3:30 p.m., a trooper saw a Kia Telluride failing to maintain its lane while traveling eastbound on I-80 near Brady at mile marker 197. The trooper performed a traffic stop. During the stop, an NSP canine detected the odor of a controlled substance coming from the vehicle. A search revealed several packages of suspected cocaine located inside a suitcase. The total weight of the cocaine was 10 pounds. The driver, 48-year-old Siobhan Martin of Illinois, and passenger, 42-year-old Julia Sutton of Indiana, were arrested for possession of a controlled substance and possession with intent to deliver. Both were taken to the Lincoln County Jail. Esteban Ramon of Lexington was sentenced Monday to serve from 32 years to 42 years in prison on a charge of attempted first-degree sexual assault of a child. The 42-year-old man was originally charged with sexual assault of a child. Dawson County Attorney Darlene Schaefer says the victim was sexually assaulted over a period of 5 years. Schaefer acknowledged that Ramon previously apologized to the court or the state for his behavior, but he didn't address the victim at all. Audrey Kingston, Ramon's attorney, said he has served 649 days in jail, has been in the U.S. for over 20 years, and had no previous criminal history similar to the case at hand. Dawson County District Judge Shanta Durham said, assuming no good time is lost, Ramon will be eligible for parole after serving 16 years minus credit for time served. For KRVN News, I'm Bob Brogan.
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11: Bright sunshine expected today, with daytime highs approaching 93. Winds out of the south, 8 to 15 miles per hour. Partly cloudy skies tonight, lows around 70. Mainly sunny tomorrow, chance of thunderstorms, highs around 93. Upper 80s Thursday, mid-80s Friday, with a slight chance for showers. From the River Weather Center, I'm meteorologist Paul Frombley. Right now, it's 68 degrees.
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1: Good life. Great country. 93.1 The River. Get me some of that. That is Thomas Rhett. Get you some of those great prizes that we are giving away for our 75th Diamond Anniversary as the drive rolls on this week. We got three more chances for you to get registered on Thursday. Make sure you join us in Kearney. Brand new batteries plus, and we will be out there from 11 in the morning to 1 in the afternoon taking registrations for the Chevy Silverado, the Yamaha Kodiak 450, and the Broil King Grill. That is just your next chance. We've got more opportunities coming up on Friday and Saturday. I'll tell you about those as the morning goes along. But up next, Thursday from 11 a.m. to 1 p.m. at Batteries Plus in Kearney. We will see you there. That is your next opportunity to get signed up for the Chevy Silverado, the Yamaha Kodiak 450, and the Broil King Grill as the 75th Diamond Anniversary Drive rolls on all summer long.
2: 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I'm Chad Moyer. 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Well, yesterday, grains were sharply higher, led by soybeans yesterday. Traders ignored the subsoil moisture building in the Corn Belt in June and instead used a hot and dry 6 to 10 day weather outlook to help the markets rally yesterday. The heat wave in Europe is also feeding the bulls. Additionally, China is buying more U.S. soybeans. In the meantime, the market bears are not hibernating either. Weekly crop conditions are holding steady or above average. Most drought conditions in the country are improving. Acreage and ending stocks estimates remain robust, with July and August being the critical months. Agronomically speaking, traders will be watching daily weather forecasts in the Corn Belt. Also, outside markets are bearish with the row crop markets. Crude oil, though higher early this morning, still at only about $73 a barrel. Corn export inspections for 25-26, now 2.77 billion bushels, up 25% from a year ago. USDA's rating of 34% of the soybeans in bloom, higher than the five-year average of 28% for this time of year. Here in the overnight session, we are narrowly mixed in the grains. September corn is up a quarter at 438.5. December up a half. March is steady. August soybeans are up 2 cents at 1186. And November is up 1.5. January up 1.25. August bean oil up 13. August soybean meal is up 60 cents a ton. September Kansas City wheat 2 cents down, 647.75. December down 2.75. March is off 4 cents. 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

0: Mornings in the country. It is Tuesday morning. Hello, I am Gene. I am joined once again by Bryce and Alex. Good morning.
1: Hi and hello, Gene. Good morning.
0: So have you been following the countdown?
2: I thought the big countdown was America 250. I heard in Times Square they dropped eight balls.
0: Really?
1: Eight?
2: Yeah. Not all at once, just like they dropped the ball eight times.
0: You sure that wasn't for the big wedding?
2: Hold on. Positive. Yes.
1: What was the significance of eight?
2: I have no idea. That's just what I heard.
0: Okay. I don't know either. No, Garth Brooks has been having a very cryptic countdown on his webpage here recently. Well, the countdown finally reached zero, and we found out what it's all about, Garth Brooks.
2: Finally, he is going to be adding his music to Spotify. Thank goodness.
0: No,
2: sell the entire album, put it up to Spotify, and join the world of streaming. Okay, Garth, you want to be cool? You want to be on Amazon Music where they pay you a lot of money? That's great. No one subscribes to Amazon Music deliberately.
1: You get deliberately.
2: You get it as like a sub package of your Amazon Prime. Okay? Spotify is where people are at if you choose to stream your music or podcasts, and Garth needs to join 2026. Else he's being left behind. I told you a few weeks ago when we brought up Garth, my son is listening to, what's this clown's name?
1: What was his name?
2: Yeah. It's an impersonator.
0: It doesn't even sound like it.
1: That's something.
2: That's what my son is forced to listen to because Garth is trying to hold out for more money for his music.
0: Well, that's okay. Not what the countdown
1: is
0: about.
1: So anyway, Gene, the countdown.
2: That's not what this is about?
0: No. He's doing another stadium tour, and it's called the Blame It All on My Roots Tour. And he is essentially, from what it sounds like, he's going to be repeating his 1996 tour, which led to the double live album. It's going to begin at Gainbridge Fieldhouse in Indianapolis, Indiana, on August 21st and 22nd. But as of yet, those are the only dates that have been announced. Now, if you remember, when he played Memorial Stadium a few years ago, tickets by today's standards were relatively reasonably priced. Weren't they like $90?
1: They were $90.
0: Yeah.
1: Every single ticket in there was $90.
0: Well, inflation has even gotten to Mr. Brooks. Tickets for this show will be $155.
1: Oh, my.
0: Which, in the grand scheme of things, still isn't horribly expensive, but expensive enough. So there you go. If you've been dying to see Garth Brooks on tour once again, he is going on his Blame It All on My Roots tour starting in August. But as of right now, two dates in Indianapolis are the only ones that have been announced.
1: What are you holding back, Bryce?
2: Nothing.
1: No, you are. I can tell.
2: At this point, Brooks Jefferson, the impersonator on Spotify, could come play a show and I'd pay $50 to see him just out of spite. And I love Garth Brooks, but this is ridiculous. Brooks Jefferson is getting 1.7 monthly listeners.
1: Million.
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0: And you
2: Friends
0: might know
2: in Low Places. Great song. He's impersonating it. Colin Baton Rouge, The Thunder Rolls, Two Pina Coladas. The list goes on and on. He's just impersonating Garth Brooks, and he's making money on Spotify probably because Garth wants billions and billions of dollars.
0: I'm just wondering, and you might not know this, does Brooks Jefferson tour?
2: At this point, I'm going to book him. Yeah, I'm going to bring him to Nebraska. We'll have a great
1: Memorial
2: pasture
1: Stadium
2: party at this point.
0: You get that many streams, you should be hitting the road, but maybe he's making, you know, 37 cents from Spotify every month, and he doesn't need to tour. That could be it. All right, Garth Brooks going on tour. Maybe coming near us. We'll find out soon.
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6: Everything about Democrat Dan Osborne is fake.
7: Osborne says he's independent, but he's endorsed by the Democrat machine. Osborne admitted he'd give Democrats control of the Senate.
6: Dan Osborne said he'd have been the deciding vote to tax our tips, overtime, and Social Security,
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6: Dan Osborne claims he's for the working man, but Osborne and his wife paid themselves hundreds of thousands of dollars through shady Wyoming companies they control, skirting election laws.
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11: Fox News, I'm Gianna Gelosi. President Trump arriving in Turkey for the NATO summit, where he's expected to restore Turkey's access to F-35 fighter jets.
12: Israeli Prime Minister Benjamin Netanyahu has voiced strong opposition to allowing Turkey back into the F-35 program. Israel is currently the only country in the Middle East that operates F-35s.
11: Fox's Lucas Tomlinson, a growing list of Democrats now calling on Maine Senate candidate Graham Platner to drop out of the race after a woman spoke out accusing him of rape.
13: She says he entered her Maine home uninvited late one night while intoxicated and forced himself on her. A number of Democratic lawmakers and groups, including some who originally supported Platner, are now calling on him to drop out of the race. And this includes Senators Chuck Schumer and Kirsten Gillibrand, the Senate Majority PAC, and Governors Tim Walz and J.B. Pritzker.
11: Fox's Douglas Zader. Platner denies the allegations. 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
1: For KRVN News, I'm Bob Brogan. A 22-year-old Lexington man pleaded no contest to amended charges in Dawson County District Court on Monday. Judge Shawna Durham then found Byron Flores Ordonez guilty of misdemeanor leaving the scene of an accident that was pleaded down from a felony failure to stop and render aid and a first-degree sexual assault. Two other charges of enticement by electronic device and burglary were dismissed. Information on the nature of the case was previously sealed by the court, but the sexual assault is alleged to have occurred from about July 2024 through June 2025. The leaving the scene of an accident occurred on August 28, 2025. Judge Durham ordered a pre-sentence investigation to assist her at sentencing, which was set for September 9th. Governor Jim Pillen named Mark Kovarik as the new county court judge for the 12th Judicial District. This area covers 12 counties, including Scotts Bluff, Box Butte, and Cheyenne. Kovarik has worked at the law firm Ellison, Kovarik, and Terman PC in Gearing since 2009. He has been the Banner County attorney since 2019. Before that, he worked as the deputy and interim county attorney for Kimball County. He also practiced law in Liberal, Kansas. His work covers many fields. He has handled criminal cases, family law, and juvenile issues. He also works on estate planning, insurance, and corporate law. He takes the position left open by the retirement of Judge James Worden. For KRVN News, I'm Bob Brogan.
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4: Bright sunshine expected today with highs around 93. Winds out of the south, 8 to 15 miles per hour. Lows around 70 tonight, partly cloudy skies. Highs around 93 tomorrow, chance of thunderstorms. Seasonal temps Thursday and Friday with highs for the mid-80s to the upper 80s. Slight chance for showers Friday. From the River Weather Center, I'm meteorologist Paul Frombly. Currently, it's 68 degrees.
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1: Good life. Great country, 93.1 The River. I know what I was thinking. I was thinking I need to push a button and play some Luke Combs. This is Sleepless in a Hotel Room, 93.1.

0: to the Honky Tonk. That is Jake Owen, Good Life, Great Country, 93.1 The River. Going to be another hot day today. Well, a typical July day. It's going to be sunny and temperatures right around 90. Can you believe it? County fair season is here. That's right. All throughout the state of Nebraska, county fairs are firing up this weekend. You know, if there is a county fair, we're going to be there, and we're going to be at the Franklin County Fair in Franklin coming up this Friday night. It is our 75th Diamond Anniversary Drive. We'll be down there. We'll bring along the Chevy Silverado, the Yamaha Kodiak, and you can get registered for the Broil King Grill coming up in Franklin this Friday. Yes, it is hard to believe, but it is county fair season, and we will be at the Franklin County Fair Friday night from 6 to 8. 6 to 8 this Friday, we will see you in Franklin, our first county fair of the season, and there's going to be many, many more. We hope to see you somewhere out there, but particularly this Friday, we'll see you in Franklin. 6 to 8, we'll see you at the Franklin County Fair as the 75th Diamond Anniversary Drive rolls on all summer long.
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6: August 28th of 1963 marked a profound change for the civil rights movement. That day, Martin Luther King Jr. delivered his I Have a Dream speech from the steps of the Lincoln Memorial to over 250,000 people, calling for an immediate end to segregation. His

0: lullaby's speech reached millions of people worldwide, unifying the fight for equal rights. His speech highlighted the unfulfilled promise of equality, the urgent need for nonviolent change, and the vision for racial harmony and justice. Martin Luther King's speech is as important today as it was in 1963.
1: Celebrating America's 250th birthday with this American Minute on KRVN, The River, and Cami.
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5: Well, Nebraska native and Boston Celtics guard Baylor Shireman will be a special guest today for its Meet and Greet Your Hero Summer Camp, put on by Epic Discovery Center in Grand Island. Following his visit with campers, Shireman will participate in a community meet and greet, which is open to the public from 11 until 11:30. The Aurora native was an All-American at Creighton and was selected by the Celtics with the 30th pick in the 2024 NBA Draft. This past season, he averaged 6 points and 4 rebounds per game for Boston. The meet and greet will take place at Epic Discovery Center, with guests asked to enter through the south doors. The event is first come, first served, and timing may vary slightly based on the morning schedule. Well, receiver Khalil Taylor has given his college football plans, and he has announced he will be playing at Nebraska. He made that big announcement yesterday. Four-star Taylor chose the Huskers over his other top schools in Penn State, Colorado, and Alabama. Ranked by the Rivals Industry as the nation's 17th best receiver, number 90 prospect overall, Taylor becomes commit number 22 for the Huskers in their 2027 class. Also is one of the jewels of this haul that previously ranked 20th in the land. Well, in other recruiting news, Papillion La Vista South 6'3", 4-star center Addison Medick, Nebraska's top 2027 recruit, verbally committed to the Huskers after choosing Nebraska over 10 other Division I offers. She made that decision over the weekend. Well, the United States' hopes for a deep World Cup run at home ended as Belgium exposed the Americans' defensive liabilities in a 4-1 win. Belgium will now play Spain in the quarterfinals. They're seeking their first World Cup title. Belgium knocked the U.S. out of the round of 16 for the second time in 12 years and extended its unbeaten streak to 18 games. Well, the Royals have had a tough season, but yesterday they had a day to remember as they trounced Philadelphia 15-1. The Royals pulled off a rare feat yesterday, scoring at least one run in every inning after they jumped out early, scoring 6 in the bottom of the first inning, as they actually ended up winning that series from the Phillies. Legion Baseball tonight, Kearney Juniors play at Overton. That's a seniors matchup. That one starts at 6. We will bring it to you on Cami Country. That is a look at sports. For more, you can find that anytime at KRVN.com. I'm Jason Jorgensen. 90.

0: Mornings in the country. Good Tuesday morning. Hello, I am Gene. I am joined once again by Bryce and Alex. Good morning.
1: Hi and hello. Good morning. We are weak as a society.
0: Okay, you'll need to expand upon that claim.
1: 90% of U.S. homes have this. 20% of European homes have this.
2: Okay. This is so bizarre to me. Why? They, over in the Europeans, they tout, we're too strong for air conditioning. We don't need none of that high-class stuff that you guys have in America. And then they get hit with a heat wave, like we do every single year around here. And then all of a sudden they start talking about window AC units.
0: They're actually having fights in stores over air conditioners when they go on sale. It's kind of nuts. Well, we're sitting over here. Whew, 70 degrees. I better turn the AC down.
2: Can you give the stat again?
0: What's that?
1: 90% of U.S. homes.
2: Okay. Should be 100, but go ahead.
1: Have air conditioning.
2: Yeah, I mean, I suppose there's areas where you don't need it.
1: Oh, 100%. And I think this includes places where they... Anyway. 20% of European homes have them. But I think it's important to mention that the weather over across the pond is a little bit milder than what it is here. Is that fair to say?
2: Very fair.
0: Mm-hmm. Especially when you say Europe, you know, you also have to include the UK in there and Ireland and stuff like that, where it doesn't get hot there at all, normally. Like 80 degrees is extremely hot in that part of Europe. I don't know about, you know, Germany or Bosnia or places like that.
2: Worse experience than renting a hotel room somewhere in the summer and the AC doesn't work very well?
0: Oh, it's terrible.
1: I don't think I've ever had that experience.
0: You haven't?
1: I've had the opposite, where you walk in and it might as well be a meat cooler.
2: That's how I like it. If I'm renting a room, put that thing at 50 degrees.
1: Oh my gosh, what's wrong with you?
2: Freeze it up. No, if there's not, in especially the summertime, you're paying somewhere to sleep besides your own house and it's not cold, pumping out cold air, might as well go home. There's a lot of historic hotels around the U.S. now, and that's one thing I've noticed. I don't stay at a lot of them, but they just don't have the greatest AC, and I imagine that's what it's like. Never been to Europe either, but I'm just guessing. That's what it's like to travel there.
1: Some of their, I'm glad you brought that up, because they have some of these cities, historic, yada, yada, yada, stone walls, whatever.
2: Been there for 600 years,
1: they
2: whatever.
1: Ban window units so the city looks more pretty and historic. Can't have a window unit sticking out of your window.
2: I can support that. I think those things are hideous. You got to do what you got to do, but they're not very attractive.
0: And oh, by the way, you mentioned that they don't have air conditioning in Europe. They're also blaming us for their heat wave, in case you haven't read these stories.
1: Who is they, Gene?
0: Europe.
2: Europeans.
0: Europeans, the people that we're talking about. Europe is blaming the United States and our over-reliance on fossil fuels for why they are having a heat wave. Right.
1: See,
0: now,
1: I'm going to flip the script on you guys, because this whole time you've been like, Europe needs to get air conditioning, da-da-da-da-da. Maybe we are weak as a society. Maybe we are.
2: I'm fine admitting I'm weak. I'm fine with that. Okay. I like AC. I like the modern comforts that are offered in 2026, okay? This ain't the 1900s.
1: Okay.
0: Not medieval times here, so not. I'll give up my AC when you pry it from my frozen, icy hands.
2: I will say we are weak, and I'll make this very quick. I mean, we've been in the 90s lately, and people are like, gotta get hot! Like, you guys remember when we get triple digits for 2 weeks in a row?
1: Mm-hmm. Okay? We're getting there.
2: Just hang on.
0: We haven't gotten there yet.
2: Stop proclaiming it's hot when it's 90 degrees out.
0: My favorite feeling in the world is when you open that front door and it hits you like a blast furnace in the face. Oh.
1: And then you go back to your AC.
0: Well, yeah, of course. I just like that feeling, and then I'll go back inside. All right, Europe in the grips of a record-breaking heat wave, and yes, it is our fault. We'll be right back with more music next. Mornings in the Country.
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12: For KDS, I'm Bob Rogan. A Sunday morning crash between a pickup and a bicycle has claimed the life of a Loup City man. Sherman County 911 dispatchers received a call just before 10 a.m. about an injury accident on Highway 5892 near the South Junction. Sherman County deputies, along with the Loup City Fire Department and the Loup City Ashton Rockville Cooperative Ambulance Squad, responded to the scene. First responders found the bicyclist who had been struck by a pickup in the South Ditch. The victim, identified as 71-year-old Jan Markham of Loup City, was transported by Loup City Rescue and LifeNet to Good Samaritan Hospital in Kearney, where he later died. His next of kin have been notified. The driver of the pickup has been identified as 21-year-old Jacob Cusack, also of Loup City. The Nebraska State Patrol is assisting the Sherman County Sheriff's Office with the ongoing investigation. Four states are seeking $1.4 trillion in penalties from Meta over claims that the social media giant designed Facebook and Instagram to be addictive to children and withheld information from the public about the harms the apps pose to young users. The case is being brought by California, Colorado, Kentucky, and New Jersey. It disclosed the trillion-dollar figure in its response to the attorney's general filings on how penalties should be calculated if the states win at the trial set to begin next month in Oakland, California. For KRVN News, I'm Bob Brogan.
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15: Bright sunshine expected today with highs around 93. Winds out of the south, 8 to 15 miles per hour. Lows around 70 tonight, partly cloudy skies. Highs around 93 tomorrow, chance of thunderstorms. Seasonal temps Thursday and Friday with highs for the mid-80s to the upper 80s. Slight chance for showers Friday. From the River Weather Center, I'm meteorologist Paul Frombly. Currently, it's 69 degrees.
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0: Spring Country, 93.1 River Hardy, Tim McGraw, Eric Church, and Morgan Wallen. That one is called McCarthy. It is Tuesday, and that means it's Trendsetter Tuesday, and I've got $50 gift cards to give away this morning. A $50 gift card to the Rustic Patch in Kearney, and a $50 gift card to JM's Cards and Gifts and Service Drug in Cozad. Could give them away at any time. I will make it as simple as possible. I'll tell you when it's time to call. I'll tell you what caller to be. You just need to be the right caller and you will win. So that will happen guaranteed very soon. I've got two opportunities for you to win coming up before 10 o'clock this morning. It is Trendsetter Tuesday and it could happen anytime on 93.1 The River.
1: Ongoing heat and dryness turning into a weather rally in the grain markets, but it's showed up about 5 days later than what analysts expected. I'm Alex Makovica, joining you with today's agriculture news on the Rural Radio Network. That's according to Heather Ramsey of the ARC Group based in Lincoln. She was on the channel final bell after the close yesterday, and some of those factors sending corn and wheat higher, but soybeans up 50 cents yesterday.
2: The main headline kind of driving things here is obviously this hot, dry weather that's happening across really all around the northern hemisphere.
1: That includes the U.S., but also European growing regions, threatening outcomes like France's corn and wheat crop.
2: You know, they're looking at cutting total corn and wheat production by upwards of almost 50%. That's a big deal for the European Union and their production on corn and wheat.
1: Corn and soybean futures closed 10 to 15 cents higher. So why soybeans? Up over 50 cents yesterday, Ramsey says.
2: All along for the last several months, there is a storyline here to be had around soybeans, the crush, the usage, even around soybean exports. There is demand for all U.S. products, really. And that means that day by day or week by week, we're potentially shrinking carryout numbers.
1: 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USDA's crop progress report highlighting the growing divide between the moisture have and have nots across the plains. Nebraska, nearly half of topsoil moisture is rated short to very short. Subsoil moisture, over 60% short to very short. Corn and soybeans are still holding respectable condition ratings. The stress is showing up, though, in pasture, where two-thirds is now rated poor to very poor.
3: Beneath Nebraska skies, the day opens up around you, and that's the beauty of it. Jump feet first into a wonder-filled getaway, or settle into a self-care weekend that moves at the speed of a hammock. 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

0: Mornings in the Country, Tuesday morning. Hello, I am Gene. I am joined once again by Bryce and Alex. Good morning.
1: A beer a day keeps the doctor away.
0: Oh, really?
1: Is that what your doctor tells you, Gene?
0: No. My doctor tells me not so pleasant things, and I don't want to repeat them.
2: So. Wow.
1: We can thank science and researchers who I don't think this was their end goal, but they may have made beer a little bit healthier.
0: Mm-hmm.
1: Who is they? We go to Japan, where very smart people were tinkering with a single gene in the beer. Don't know how this all worked. But basically, this beer has a strain now that pumps out a compound linked to fighting fatigue and boosting the immune system.
0: Mm-hmm. Tell me more.
1: That's all I know. I don't understand how this works, and I don't think the benefit is huge. But technically, this beer is now a little bit healthier.
2: And this is a specific kind of beer.
1: Not sure what kind of beer.
2: Okay. We're not talking like there's a difference between like light beers and IPAs and lagers and that kind of stuff.
1: You said lager.
2: I say lager because it's that gross.
1: Yeah. I'm not sure what kind of beer this was.
0: You said they were tinkering with a gene in the beer. Is that what you said, right?
1: Are you alleging that they were?
0: No.
1: What are you getting at? I don't understand the science, Gene. I'm just telling you that they tinkered with something and now it's healthier.
0: It's healthy.
2: Great. So that's good news. Period. That could be it.
0: So now, now when I have my morning beer when I come in the morning,
1: yes.
0: I can
2: morning
0: feel
2: beer.
0: Yeah. Yeah.
2: Oh my. That explains a lot.
0: Don't you guys like walk in at 6 a.m. and crack open that?
1: Crack a cold one.
0: Yeah. That's.
1: Yep.
0: That's probably would explain a lot of my problems here recently. So, but it's supposed to fight fatigue, which is definitely something I could use a little help with. And it's supposed to be good for your immune system.
2: You know what else is good? Water. People try to like make these magic solutions. And I'm like, how about some water, some H2O?
1: They'll drink water, but they have to get the latest water bottle in order to drink the water. What's the newest
2: one?
1: You
2: just really have issues with people's water bottles.
1: Why do we need more water bottles?
2: What's your cup you're drinking your coffee out of this morning?
1: You gave me this cup.
2: And?
1: You gave me this cup, and I use it every morning.
2: You use cups as if they're gifted to you?
1: Yeah.
2: Okay, fair enough. Fair enough. I don't know what the latest one is. Hydro something?
1: It's a hydro jug that's got a straw.
2: Ah.
1: Mm-hmm. I know, because my sister gets a new cup every time there's a new cup. $40-$50 just gone by the wayside, because you can't have the cup that holds the water before. It has to be the new cup.
2: Hmm. This started out a conversation
0: about beer. Let's go back to beer.
2: Yeah, agreed.
0: All right, so the Japanese new beer fights fatigue and is good for your immune system. Does it say when it hits the market?
1: Gene, I have no idea. This is what I know.
0: All right. Well, now I have to check with my local store, but that's good news. Thank you very much for that, and we'll be right back. More music next. Mornings in the Country.
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4: At Mike Sitz Angus Ranch and Joel Johnston Angus, the cow has always been the focus of attention. 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
5: Fox News, I'm CJ Papa. President Trump arriving in Turkey, where he was met by that nation's leader, President Erdogan, as he stepped off Air Force One.
6: President Trump expected to allow Turkey back into the F-35 stealth fighter jet program. Israeli Prime Minister Benjamin Netanyahu, currently the only country, Israel, that operates the F-35 in the Middle East, does not want to see Erdogan receive these jets.
5: Fox's Lucas Thomason in Ankara. Russia's war in Ukraine will also be on the agenda. Ukraine's President Vladimir Zelensky speaking at the summit.
7: I want to emphasize this. Unlike Putin, we are not fighting this war for pleasure or for geopolitics. Russia brought this war to Ukraine.
5: Zelensky will meet with President Trump, who said yesterday he believes Russia's President Putin is under pressure to end the war. America's listening to Fox News.
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9: For KRVN News, I'm Bob Rogan. Crossroads Mission Avenue and Food Bank for the Heartland are holding a mobile food pantry on Thursday, July 9th at the Dawson County Fairgrounds, with distribution starting at 3 p.m. and continuing until supplies run out. The event is free and open to all those in need. Assistant Executive Director Jake Ondrock says it's a very easy process for attendees.
10: Yeah, it's very simple. You don't even have to get out of your vehicle. We meet you at your vehicle and sign a little piece of paper. It's just very, very basic information that we'll put in there. The size of your household, if there's kids, yes or no, and then what city you're from. And then just a simple signature at the bottom. And then after that, when we kick off the event, they drive through a line and pull up, open up their trunk or back door, whatever it is, and the people put food inside there, and then you're away you go. It's a very quick turnaround.
9: Ondrock added that people usually start to arrive around 12:30 to 1 p.m., so he recommends getting there early. Every time, there will be a loaf of bread, canned items, and a produce box included in the food given out. The rest of the food depends on what is available. Governor Jim Pillen will announce Nebraska's Workforce Pell Grant program today, one of the first to launch in the U.S. Metropolitan Community College in Omaha, the first institution to establish Workforce Pell programs, will serve as the host location for the news conference. That briefing will be held at 2 p.m. Central Time at Metro Community College Fort Omaha Campus, Construction Education Center, Building 25. For KRVN News, I'm Bob Brogan.
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13: Bright sunshine expected today with highs around 93. Winds out of the south, 8 to 15 miles per hour. Lows around 70. Tonight, partly cloudy skies. Highs around 93. Tomorrow, chance of thunderstorms. Seasonal temps Thursday and Friday with highs from the mid-80s to the upper 80s. Slight chance for showers Friday. From the River Weather Center, I'm meteorologist Paul Frombly. Right now, 71.
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Life, great country, 93.1 The River. That is Ty Myers and Ends of the Earth. Good Tuesday morning. Some winning coming up yet this morning with Trendsetter Tuesday. Right now, it's Old Dominion, 93.1 The River.

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1: 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You might love how you look if you got an extra $50 to spend at some local businesses with Trendsetter Tuesday, which, by the way, it is, and coming up before 9 o'clock this morning, I will give you the chance to win. I've got a $50 gift card to the Rustic Patch in Kearney. I've got a $50 gift card to JM's Cards and Gifts and Service Drug in Cozad. And you could win either one of those. I'll give one of them away before 9 o'clock this morning. Just

0: 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As always, I will tell you when it is time to call. 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You be the right caller and you win. 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Before 9 o'clock this morning, you'll have another chance to win a $50 gift card either to the Rustic Patch in Kearney or JM's Cards and Gifts and Service Drug in Cozad. 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
9: Well, Nebraska native and Boston Celtics guard Baylor Shireman will be a special guest today for its Meet and Greet Your Heroes Summer Camp, put on by Epic Discovery Center in Grand Island. Following his visit with campers, Shireman will participate in a community meet and greet, which is open to the public from 11 until 11:30. The Aurora native was an All-American at Creighton and was selected by the Celtics with the 30th pick in the 2024 NBA Draft. This past season, he averaged 6 points and 4 rebounds per game for Boston. The meet and greet will take place at Epic Discovery Center, with guests asked to enter through the south doors. The event is first come, first served, and timing may vary slightly based on the morning schedule. Well, receiver Khalil Taylor has given his college football plans, and he has announced he will be playing at Nebraska. He made that big announcement yesterday. Four-star Taylor chose the Huskers over his other top schools in Penn State, Colorado, and Alabama. Ranked by the Rivals Industry as the nation's 17th best receiver, number 90 prospect overall, Taylor becomes commit number 22 for the Huskers in their 2027 class. Also is one of the jewels of this haul that previously ranked 20th in the land. Well, in other recruiting news, Papillion La Vista South 6'3", 4-star center Addison Medick, Nebraska's top 2027 recruit, verbally committed to the Huskers after choosing Nebraska over 10 other Division I offers. She made that decision over the weekend. Well, the United States hopes for a deep World Cup run at home ended as Belgium exposed the Americans' defensive liabilities in a 4-1 win. Belgium will now play Spain in the quarterfinals. They're seeking their first World Cup title. Belgium knocked the U.S. out of the round of 16 for the second time in 12 years and extended its unbeaten streak to 18 games. Well, the Royals have had a tough season, but yesterday they had a day to remember as they trounced Philadelphia 15-1. The Royals pulled off a rare feat yesterday, scoring at least one run in every inning after they jumped out early, scoring six in the bottom of the first inning, as they actually ended up winning that series from the Phillies. Legion Baseball tonight, Kearney Juniors play at Overton. That's a seniors matchup. That one starts at 6. We will bring it to you on Kimmy Country. That is a look at sports. For more, you can find that anytime at KRVN.com. I'm Jason Jorgensen.

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0: mornings in the country. Tuesday morning, I am Gene, joined once again by Bryce and Alex. Did you know it's time for Bet You Didn't Know?
1: We've been talking about beer because apparently Alex is brewing up some healthy beer. Something that's going to help you focus on the job, Gene. Looking forward to that. And you're going to tell your boss it's okay to drink on the job now because it's helping you focus.
0: I'm going to see if the doctor will write me a prescription.
1: All right. Well, we follow up on that to tell you that today, July 7th, is National Dive Bar Day. A few years ago, who was it that was doing like a whole dive bar concert series? And we had a debate. we're back on Garth Brooks this morning.
0: He was doing the dive bar concert series, but he was playing like places that held 3,000 people.
1: This is what we got into several years ago, and he remembers it like the back of his hand.
2: It's not a dive bar.
1: You had a grievance because you have your own definition of dive bar.
0: Yes.
3: So what's the correct definition?
1: From the one-time speakeasy to the little hole in the wall, the dive bar is like an old pair of jeans. It just fits right.
3: Okay, thank you, ChatGPT.
1: This is straight from the nationaldaycalendar.com/celebration/National Dive Bar. Okay. You want to question them?
0: I just think of a dive bar as a small hole in the wall that's, you know, probably in a small town or a seedy neighborhood. That
3: has to be a town of 1,000 is even pushing the limit, like 1,000 or less.
1: You guys are just so, this is my way or the highway, aren't you? You know?
3: Mm-hmm. We make the rules.
1: The oldest bar has been pouring drinks for more than 1,100 years.
3: What? Where?
1: John's Bar claims to have been serving customers since 900 A.D. Archaeologists have uncovered ancient walls and coins from the 10th century during renovations.
0: Really?
1: That's pretty cool.
0: Where is that at?
1: Good question. Don't know.
3: The term we got to know. What was it called? John's Bar?
1: Sean.
0: I think it's in Ireland somewhere.
1: It is. Sounds an right. Irish pub.
0: There you go.
1: So, you're welcome for that first wildly interesting fact. You get ready for me. Are you ready for the next one?
3: Yeah, go ahead.
1: The term pub. Where does it come from? Glad you asked. It's short for public house.
0: Huh?
1: Yeah. So next time you want to go to the pub, you're going to a public house.
0: I guess I don't understand the house. Does house have a different meaning in old Europe or something?
1: Well, pubs originally served as a gathering place for entire communities. They just happen to be drinking. They hosted meetings, celebrations, business deals, even court proceedings back in the day.
0: Court proceedings.
1: Still happening today, you know?
0: The longest
1: bar in the world stretches more than 400 feet. Beer Barrel Saloon, famous for their bar measuring 405 feet, making it the longest continuous bar anywhere. And before you ask, Bryce, where is it at? It is in
3: Ohio,
1: South Bass Island.
0: Huh?
3: Huh?
1: Where's that at?
3: No, I'm looking at Ohio.
0: I'm just looking at you guys, and you're both
3: places,
0: confused.
3: So Ohio?
1: Are you sure that's where it's at?
3: This says, put in Bay, Ohio.
1: Okay.
3: On 324 Delaware Avenue.
1: Now we know.
0: There you go.
1: All right.
0: Imagine why sliding the bartender, a beer down that bar.
1: Yeah, why is the bartender standing behind a bar?
0: Good question.
1: Well, it was a barrier.
3: He's probably going to get slugged at.
1: Needed to have a barrier between the customers and the bottles. Early taverners used it to protect liquor from theft and keep those rowdy patrons, Gene Curtis, at a distance.
0: Allegedly.
1: Now you know some facts about dive bars.
0: All right, now we need to go back to the debate of what makes a dive bar, but we'll do that later. We got more music coming up next. Mornings in the Country.
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11: For KRVN News, I'm Bob Brogan. Police are investigating after a man reportedly assaulted a father and attempted to take his three-year-old daughter at Eagle Scout Park in Grand Island. The incident happened around 9:45 p.m. on Sunday at the park, located at 3050 North Broadwell Avenue. Grand Island Police Division Chief Dean Elliott said a couple and their children were walking along a hiking trail when the incident occurred. The mother was walking ahead with several children, while the 39-year-old father was behind them with his 3-year-old daughter. According to Elliott, the suspect came out from behind a bridge on the trail, punched the father in the face, and attempted to grab the child. The father was able to keep hold of his daughter, and the suspect fled the area. The father then returned to his vehicle and called 911. Police are asking anyone who was in the area at the time or who may have witnessed something connected to the incident to contact the Grand Island Police Department at 308-385-5400. Esteban Ramon of Lexington was sentenced Monday to serve from 32 years to 40 years in prison on a charge of attempted first-degree sexual assault of a child. The 42-year-old man was originally charged with sexual assault of a child. Dawson County Attorney Darlene Schaefer says the victim was sexually assaulted over a period of 5 years. Schaefer acknowledged that Ramon previously apologized to the court or the state for his behavior, but he didn't address the victim at all. Audrey Kingston, Ramon's attorney, said he has served 649 days in jail, has been in the U.S. for over 20 years, and had no previous criminal history similar to the case at hand. Dawson County District Judge Shanta Durham said, assuming no good time is lost, Ramon will be eligible for parole after serving 16 years minus credit for time served. For KRVN News, I'm Bob Brogan.
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14: Bright sunshine expected today with highs around 93. Winds out of the south, 8 to 15 miles per hour. Lows around 70 tonight, partly cloudy skies. Highs around 93 tomorrow, chance of thunderstorms. Seasonal temps Thursday and Friday with highs for the mid-80s to the upper 80s. Slight chance for showers Friday. From the River Weather Center, I'm meteorologist Paul Frombly. Right now, 73.
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0: 1.1 The River. That is Luke Combs and Be By You. 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
4: 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Grain trade was moderately mixed overnight after Monday's explosive rally. Corn futures were very slightly mixed, with a crop progress report yesterday showing the crop in good to excellent condition at 67%, unchanged from last week. 16% of the crop is currently silking. Soybeans were up 1 to 3 cents last night, with the rating 64% good to excellent, down 1 point from last week. The crop blooming is at 35%, which is ahead of average. And wheat futures were mixed last night, with winter wheat under harvest pressure, but spring wheat receiving some spillover support from corn and beans. Harvest is at 59% complete, 8% ahead of average, and only 26% is in good to excellent condition. And cattle futures were slightly mixed yesterday, and with cash trade expected to be considerably lower this week, we could see a softer day today. September corn is up a half at 438.5, December up 3/4 at 458.5. August soybeans up 1 3/4 at 1185.5, November up 2 at 1194.25. September Chicago wheat up 1/4 at 614.25, December up 1/2 at 629. September KC wheat down 3/4 at 649, December down 3/4 at 663.5. August live cattle are up 52 cents at 239.60. October up 35 at 235. August feeders up 180 at 362.30. September up 105 at 358.92. August lean hogs down 95 cents at 97.55. October up 57 at $82. 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
8: 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For the first time, passengers and freight could travel the entire continental United States from the Atlantic to the Pacific. The Transcontinental Railroad caused a major shift in 19th century America and one of the greatest man-made accomplishments ever. The total miles of track from Sacramento to Omaha was 1,900 miles, coming together at Promontory Summit in Utah.
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0: Mornings in the country as we get ready to wrap up our portion of a Tuesday morning. I'm Gene, joined once again by Alex and Bryce. Good morning.
1: Besides light domestic beer, what do you think is the most ordered beverage in a bar in Nebraska?
0: In Nebraska?
1: Yes. You both ask at the exact same time.
0: I am going with a Jack and Coke.
2: Really?
0: That's my guess.
2: A seltzer.
1: Interesting. No. Number one, domestic light beer. Number two, whiskey and Coke. Congratulations, Woo-hoo! Gene Curtis. Followed number three by the Moscow Mule.
2: Oh, yeah. Good choice.
1: Mm-hmm.
2: Seltzer, you know what they really cracking. Ought to have? You know what should be standard in a bar? Mint julep. You just pass around the can. Okay? Forget COVID and whatever. Just, once an hour maybe? Is that too much?
0: I don't think
2: once I've, every 2 hours, pass around the can.
0: I don't think I've ever had a mint julep. What?
2: Really?
0: I don't like mint drinks.
1: Can you, Alex, paint a picture of what you're talking about for us?
2: Okay, so think like the old coffee cans.
1: Yeah.
2: You just mix all the ingredients in there and you shake it up and then you pass around the can.
1: You're clearly going back to some experience you had. So paint a picture for us of what you're talking about.
0: Where you pass the can around.
2: You've never passed around a can of mint julep?
0: No, I've never had a mint julep, let alone passed around
2: Bryce,
0: a can
2: have
0: of
2: you?
0: It.
2: Tell me this is standard.
1: I have had it in a single serve glass, and I can faintly recall at an event someone having an old coffee can that they have mixed up mint julep in and people passing it around, and I thought it was very strange.
2: No, so that is not strange.
1: I'm asking for some clarity this morning of what's going on here.
0: God, and see, when
2: are you being serious?
1: Yes, is this a college party thing? Is this
2: a family tradition? No.
1: What are you talking about?
2: I have been in multiple settings, different crowds.
1: I'm asking for two.
2: We were at a birthday party in the last month and they passed
1: for
2: around
1: a child?
2: Kid. No.
1: What kind of birthday party are you going to?
2: I'm sure he's listening, a friend of ours.
1: And they were just passing around an old coffee can. And everybody acted like this is a super normal thing to do.
2: It is normal.
1: Okay, that's example
2: people,
1: one.
2: If you
1: What's
2: are
1: example
2: listening,
1: two? I need example two, please.
2: Tubing down a river.
1: Who packs a coffee can?
2: Oh my
1: of
2: gosh!
1: Julep?
2: I am appalled that you have never experienced this.
0: I've experienced it. I've never. The only time I have even heard of people drinking mint juleps is at the Kentucky Derby. I have never heard of anyone in the state of Nebraska ever consuming a mint julep at any time.
1: Yeah, mint juleps are good. As a single serve, you're losing me with this suggestion that we're just going to pass around a coffee can on our river.
0: That doesn't even sound refreshing at all.
1: Do you put the lid on it to hold it tight or
2: you
1: what?
2: You put the lid on it to mix it up, and then you pass it around. Brandings. You pass around a can of... Oh, my God.
0: Wow. This
1: really?
0: Is,
2: you two have disappointed me beyond.
1: I'm just trying to learn this morning, Alex. I'm not questioning. I'm just trying to learn a little bit.
0: Yes.
1: That's all.
0: Educate us.
2: I seriously need people to help me out this morning. This is absurdity that you have not heard of this.
0: Never. Like I said, I have never heard of anyone within the borders of Nebraska drinking a mint julep.
1: Gene, stop. You're losing me there, okay?
2: Seriously,
1: people
2: help me out. You
1: drink
2: gotta,
1: them.
2: If
1: just,
2: you...
1: Go ahead.
2: You both of you. Shh. Somebody back me up.
0: We got
2: 308-632-3693.
1: That
2: please.
1: Is not your personal phone number, to be
2: that
1: clear.
2: That is the morning show text line. If you have been a part of this, I need some backup. 308-632-3693.
0: Help. Basically, what if you have ever drank?
2: You two are in the minority. You just don't know it yet. Okay.
0: I swear.
1: Happy birthday! I mixed up a can of mint julep and a coffee can.
0: Let's all share it.
1: Let's all put our lips on it together. Same time.
0: I hope it's real strong and it kills germs.
1: No kidding.
0: We have gone down a very strange rabbit hole here.
1: I wonder if anyone will text in this
2: 308-632-3693.
0: Are we just asking, have you ever had a mint julep?
2: I don't care what you text in with. Just back me up.
0: All right. Well, thank you very much. We'll wrap up on that very strange note. You guys, go forth, be fruitful. I'll be right back with more music next. Mornings in the Country.
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Life, great country, 93.1 The River. That is Nate Smith. By the way, congratulations to Jonna calling in from Overton. She picked up a $50 gift card to the Rustic Patch in Kearney, but Trendsetter Tuesday is not over. I will give away another $50 gift card before 10 o'clock this morning. 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
5: For KRVN News, I'm Bob Brogan. A Sunday morning crash between a pickup and a bicycle has claimed the life of a Loup City man. Sherman County 911 dispatchers received a call just before 10 a.m. about an injury accident on Highway 5892 near the South Junction. Sherman County deputies, along with the Loup City Fire Department and the Loup City Ashton Rockville Cooperative Ambulance Squad, responded to the scene. First responders found the bicyclist who had been struck by a pickup in the South Ditch. The victim, identified as 71-year-old Jan Markham of Loup City, was transported by Loup City Rescue and LifeNet to Good Samaritan Hospital in Kearney, where he later died. His next of kin have been notified. The driver of the pickup has been identified as 21-year-old Jacob Cusack, also of Loup City. The Nebraska State Patrol is assisting the Sherman County Sheriff's Office with the ongoing investigation. 4 states are seeking $1.4 trillion in penalties from Meta over claims that the social media giant designed Facebook and Instagram to be addictive to children and withheld information from the public about the harms the apps pose to young users. The case is being brought by California, Colorado, Kentucky, and New Jersey. It disclosed the trillion-dollar figure in its response to the Attorney's General filings on how penalties should be calculated if the states win at the trial set to begin next month in Oakland, California. For KRVN News, I'm Bob Brogan.
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11: Bright sunshine expected today with highs around 93. Winds out of the south, 8 to 15 miles per hour. Lows around 70 tonight, partly cloudy skies. Highs around 93 tomorrow, chance of thunderstorms. Seasonal temps Thursday and Friday with highs from the mid-80s to the upper 80s. Slight chance for showers Friday. From the River Weather Center, I'm meteorologist Paul Frombley. Currently, it's 77 degrees.
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Great Country, 93.1 The River. That is Bailey Zimmerman and Religiously. All right, it is Trendsetter Tuesday. I said I had another $50 gift card to give away before 10 o'clock. It is time. $50 gift card to JM's Cards and Gifts and Service Drug in Cozad. It's yours if you're caller number 7 right now, 844-931-9000, 844-

0: life. Great Country 93.1 The River. That is Luke Bryan, and I see you. I see that we had another winner on Trendsetter Tuesday. Congratulations to Chelsea calling in from Cozad. Caller number 7 picked up a $50 gift card to JM's Cards and Gifts and Service Drug in Cozad. So congratulations to Chelsea. Also, congratulations to Jonna, who won last hour. And that is going to wrap up Trendsetter Tuesday for today. So thank you very much for listening. We'll do it again next week. That's right. It is returning next Tuesday. More chances for you to win $50 gift cards. More chances for you to join the winners list like Jonna and Chelsea today. Next Tuesday, we'll do it again. 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
1: This is the Nebraska Soybean Report, your update on research, demand, and innovation powered by Nebraska soybean farmers and their checkoff. We're joined by Soybean Board member Ann Meese. And Ann, you were just in Nigeria. Talk about your trip and what it is you were doing there.
2: Absolutely. So Nigeria is what we call a developing market. So I traveled with the United States Soybean Export Council, where we're bringing a educational platform called the Soy Excellence Centers to those that are working in the poultry and feed milling industry there. They are going to need more feed. Nigeria grows a lot of soybean. We're not there to interfere with their local production, but as people in this highly, highly populated West African country, their income raises, they need more protein. The average person in Nigeria only eats 5 to 8 pounds of meat a year. So think about that. That's like a chicken or two chickens a year and maybe 100 eggs. So they are very protein deficient. They're recognizing they need more protein in their diets, and we want to be the first ones there as U.S. Soy to help educate them on how to best utilize the feed ingredients in their chickens, in their laying hens, and get the best production, and also build this long-term relationship and affiliation with the high quality and the dependable U.S. soy.
1: Bring it back home to the Nebraska soybean farmer. 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
1: Ann Meese is joining us. 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

the river. That's going to wrap things up for me today. Thank you very much for listening. Thank you for letting us be part of your day. We'll be back with more Mornings in the Country tomorrow. Parker McCollum, now this is killing me. 93.1 The River. Have a great Tuesday.

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11: 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I'm Lacey Shippey for the Rural Radio Network. September corn down 2 at 436 and a quarter. December down 1 and 3 quarters at 456. August soybeans down 5 and a quarter at 1178 and 3 quarters. November down 4 at 1188 and a quarter. September Chicago wheat down a half at 613 and 3 quarters. December down a half at 628. September KC wheat down 4 and 3 quarters at 645 and a quarter. December down 5 and a quarter at 659. August live cattle are down $1.02 at $238.07. October down 75 at $233.90. August feeders are up 30 cents at $360.80. September down 32 at $357.55. August lean hogs down $2 at $96.50. October down 92 at $81.65. 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
3: Bright sunshine expected today with highs around 93. Winds out of the south, 8 to 15 miles per hour. Lows around 70 tonight, partly cloudy skies. Highs around 93 tomorrow, chance of thunderstorms. Seasonal temps Thursday and Friday with highs from the mid-80s to the upper 80s. Slight chance for showers Friday. From the River Weather Center, I'm meteorologist Paul Trombley. Right now, it's 80 degrees.
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Good old Luke Combs and Love You Anyway on 93.1 The River. Happy Tuesday. Jason Jorgensen with you. It's been a great summer for Stella Lepti. Her star is really starting to shine. She's over in Europe this week putting on some shows, and she's up next on The River with Boston. On a train.

Forgotten hit there. From back in the day when Tim McGraw was the bigger of those two. It's Highway Don't Care, a lost hit for you this Tuesday morning on the river. Glad to have you along. It's going to heat up as the week goes on, so keep that in mind. But up next on the river, here's Jordan Davis.

0: There's a guy we've proudly played around here for some time. Phil Wetzel, Hurts Like You, on 93.1 The River. We have Legion Baseball tonight from Overton as the Bandits will entertain Kearney Jerseys. That is a seniors game. Starts at 6. 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

0: Well, a 22-year-old Lexington man pled no contest to amended charges in Dawson County District Court yesterday. Judge Shanta Durham then found Byron Flores Ordonez guilty of misdemeanor leaving the scene of an accident that was pled down from a felony failure to stop and render aid and to first-degree sexual assault. The other charges of enticement by electronic device and burglary were dismissed. Judge Durham ordered a pre-sentence investigation to assist her at sentencing, which was set for September 9th. Well, sentencing was held Monday in Dawson County District Court for a 26-year-old Lexington man who was convicted for attempted first-degree sexual assault. Elmer Galicia Ruiz was originally charged with first-degree sexual assault and strangulation, which was dismissed. The Dawson County Sheriff's Office investigated incidents that allegedly occurred on Saturday, September 20th, 2025. Dawson County Attorney Darlene Schaefer said that it was a violent offense where Galicia Ruiz pursued the victim into a cornfield and assaulted her. Defense Attorney Justin Dakey said his client took responsibility for the incident by pleading to the amended charges. Dakey says his client acknowledges that alcohol was a significant factor in both his own personal decision-making that night and certainly affected the judgment of himself and others involved. In pronouncing her sentence, Judge Shanta Durham said it was a violent offense and the defendant appears to have accepted little, if any, genuine responsibility for his actions. She continued that rather than acknowledging the deliberate choices, he has minimized his conduct by attributing it to alcohol. She says, quote, "Sir, alcohol did not commit the crime. The defendant did," end quote. Judge Durham sentenced him to serve from 15 years to 16 years in the Nebraska Department of Corrections with credit for 289 days already served. For KRVN News, I'm Ellen Simmons.
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6: Bright sunshine expected today with highs around 93. Winds out of the south, 8 to 15 miles per hour. Lows around 70 tonight, partly cloudy skies. Highs around 93 tomorrow, chance of thunderstorms. Seasonal temps Thursday and Friday with highs from the mid-80s to the upper 80s. Slight chance for showers Friday. From the River Weather Center, I'm meteorologist Paul Frombly. Right now, 82.
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0: we still had phone books, he could sing from one and it'd be a hit. It just doesn't matter at this point, and hasn't for a while. Morgan Wallen, Don't We, on 93.1 The River. Just ahead this morning, a Where Are They Now segment, and what's Joe Nichols up to? Also, queued up and headed your way, Gabby Barrett and the Good Ones on the River.
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2: Cooking, sewing, plants, animals, and more. 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Cameron Rhodes of Cozad is going to be in the 7th grade. And Cameron, tell me, are you excited about County Fair this year?
3: Yeah, I'm very excited.
2: You do a whole variety. Do you like just trying a bunch of different kinds of stuff?
3: Yeah, I do like to. 4-H is a good opportunity to try a lot of different stuff.
2: What are some of your favorite projects that you're working on this year?
3: I am doing a quilt for the first time this year, and it's going to be a table runner, and I'm very excited about that.
2: Do you do any baking or cooking? What do you do in kind of along those lines?
3: I'm going to make peanut brittle this year, and I also get to make some peanut butter bars that I like to make.
2: And does your family like helping you sample stuff when you're in the kitchen then?
3: Yeah, but not for fair.
2: And then in terms of animals, what do you bring to the barns then?
3: I like to bring goats and rabbits. It's something a little different that not everybody does, and it gives you a new opportunity. I like goats because they're not easy, but they give you a challenge and you still have the time to get them done and ready for the fair. And with rabbits, they're something that nobody really does and nobody really thinks of as a animal that should be in the fair. So I think it's very cool to work with them.
2: Cameron Rhodes of Cozad, our 4-H Spotlight.
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from our Whatever Happened To pile. Joe Nichols, Give Me That Girl on 93.1 The River. Well, what is Joe Nichols up to these days? Well, he is still out there doing his thing. And if you haven't heard, he has a show coming up on August 8th in Deschler at the Thayer County Fairgrounds. So if you never got to see Joe Nichols back in his heyday, or if you'd like to check him out here in 2026, he won't be that far away. Once again, big show coming up in Deschler on the 8th. Jason Jorgensen with you. Glad to have you along on the river. And up next, here's Gabby Barrett. He's

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8: 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September corn is up a quarter at 438 and a half. December up one at 458 and three quarters. August soybeans up three quarters at 1184 and three quarters. November down one and a quarter at 1191. September Chicago wheat is up a half at 614 and a half. December up one at 629 and a half. September KC wheat down three and a half at 646 and a quarter. December down three and three quarters at 660 and a half. August live cattle are down $1.27 at 237.85. October down 92 at 233.72. August feeders up 12 cents at 360.55. September down 67 at 357.20. August lean hogs are down 205 at 96.47. October down 107 at 81.50. 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
16: 93 this afternoon, under sunny skies, south winds, 10 to 20 miles per hour. 70 tonight, partly cloudy. Mainly clear tomorrow. Chance for storms. Daytime highs approaching 93. Sunshine mixed with clouds at times. Thursday, with highs in the upper 80s. Slight chance for showers Friday. From the River Weather Center, I'm meteorologist Paul Trombley. Right now, 82.
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0: Zella Langley, choosing Texas, 93.1 The River. Jason Jorgensen with you. I still think that's the In the Clubhouse leader for Song of the Year for 2026. We'll see. About 6 months left. And up next, here's Walker Hayes and Fancy Life.
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Oh, what a song for him as he is crisscrossing our country, touring this summer. There is Zach Topp, South of Sanity on 93.1 The River. Coming up on Thursday, big day, Incarnate Batteries Plus. 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

0: funeral. So pack the car and dry your eyes. I know they got plenty young blood left in them, and plenty nights
1: it's under pink
0: skies. You taught them
1: in pink skies on 93.1 The River. Coming up, a news update from the KRVN News Center and some summertime music from Zac Brown and the late Jimmy Buffett. Knee Deep is queued up and headed your way on the river.
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6: Dawson County District Judge Shanta Durham sentenced Esteban Ramon of Lexington yesterday to serve from 32 years to 40 years in prison on the charge of attempted first-degree sexual assault of a child. The 42-year-old man was originally charged with sexual assault of a child. Dawson County Attorney Darlene Schaefer says the victim was sexually assaulted over a period of 5 years. Schaefer acknowledged that Raymond previously apologized to the court or the state for his behavior but didn't address the victim at all. Audrey Kingston, Raymond's attorney, said he has served 649 days in jail, has been in the U.S. for over 20 years, and had no previous criminal history similar to the case at hand. At yesterday's hearing, Judge Durham said, quote, the victim was entitled to safety, protection, and the opportunity to experience childhood free from sexual exploitation. Instead, she was subjected to repeated abuse over an extended period during some of the most formative years of her life, end quote. She cited state law, assuming no good time is lost, Raymond will be eligible for parole after serving 16 years minus credit for time served. He will be eligible for mandatory release after 20 years minus credit for time served. Well, Crossroads Mission Avenue and Food Bank for the Heartland are holding a mobile food pantry on July 9th at the Dawson County Fairgrounds, starting at 3 p.m. and running until supplies last. The event is free and open to all those in need. Assistant Executive Director Jake Ondrock says it's a very easy process for attendees.
7: Yeah, it's very simple. You don't even have to get out of your vehicle. We meet you at your vehicle, sign a little piece of paper. It's just very, very basic.

0: information that we'll put in there, the size of your household, if there's kids, yes or no, and then what city you're from, and then just a simple signature at the bottom. And then after that, when we kick off the event, they drive through a line and pull up, open up their trunk or back door, whatever it is, and the people put food inside there, and then you're away you go.
1: Food included that will be given out is a loaf of bread, canned items, and a produce box. The rest of the food depends on what is available. 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
5: 93 this afternoon, under sunny skies, south winds 10 to 20 miles per hour. 70 tonight, partly cloudy. Mainly clear tomorrow, chance for storms, daytime highs approaching 93. Sunshine mixed with clouds at times, Thursday with highs in the upper 80s, slight chance for showers, Friday. From the River Weather Center, I'm meteorologist Paul Trombley. Currently 84.
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0: Luke Bryan crashed my party on 93.1 The River. This weekend's big one in Cozad. Bands, brews, and barbecues will be going on. And the Cozad dance team will host a hot dog fundraiser this Saturday. They'll start serving at 10:30 and serve until 2 at Veterans Memorial Park. It's all part of bands, brews, and barbecues. So check it out on Saturday. And yes, our crew will be there Saturday with our 75th anniversary drive. Another chance for you to get registered to win.
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Jason Jorgensen with you. Always love that when they take those old phrases, turn them into songs. We'll see what the next one is to be turned into a hit. And up next on The River, here's Vincent Mason.

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7: 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September corn is up 1.5 at 439.75. December up 1.75 at 459.5. August soybeans up 2.25 at 1186.25. November down 1.25 at 1191. September Chicago wheat up 0.5 at 614.5. December up 1 at 629.5. September KC wheat down 4 at 645.75. December down 4.25 at 660. August live cattle are down 90 cents at 238.20. October down 85 at 233.80. August feeders are up 62 cents at 361.12. September down 20 at 357.67. August lean hogs down $2 at 96.52. October down 117 at 81.40. And class 3 milk for August up 27 at 16.37 here on the Rural Radio Network.
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12: 93 this afternoon, under sunny skies, south winds 10 to 20 miles per hour. 70 tonight, partly cloudy. Mainly clear tomorrow, chance for storms, daytime highs approaching 93. Sunshine mixed with clouds at times Thursday, with highs in the upper 80s, slight chance for showers Friday. From the River Weather Center, I'm meteorologist Paul Trombley. Currently 84.
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2: 17 in a small town. Weak knees in a CVS. Door locked in the bathroom.

I bet he sings that one in Grand Island at the end of the summer. There is Hardy with some help from a couple others and one beer on 93.1 The River. I'm Jason Jorgensen, just playing the hits. Glad to have you along. It looks like it is going to be warming up across the region, but then it's July. It's supposed to. But up next on The River, hit music from Ellen Langley and

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One of the biggest songs of his career, about 10 years in, John Party, Dirt on My Boots on 93.1 The River. I'd have to say at some point with the old greatest hits package for that guy, that song will be there. But up next on The River, it's Luke Combs and Days Like These.

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0: Crossroads Mission Avenue and Food Bank for the Heartland are holding a mobile food pantry on July 9th at the Dawson County Fairgrounds, starting at 3 p.m. and running until supplies last. Every time, there will be a loaf of bread, canned items, and a produce box included in the food given out. The rest of the food depends on what is available. Assistant Executive Director Jake Ondrock talks about what being a volunteer looks like.
4: I always need help either checking people in, which is very simple to do, but a lot of people, really kind of the backbone of it is the food distribution part. So there's five lanes that everybody is divided up into, and so each lane, as the car pulls forward, the volunteers take some paper from the individual receiving the food, and then they load up their vehicle full of the products that we have. It's a very quick-moving event. Just the willingness to be able to show up and help out.
0: He added that volunteers are usually asked to arrive around 2:30 p.m. If interested, you can head to crossroadsmission.com for more. Well, the start date of a chip seal project, weather dependent, is July 13th on State Highway 46 near Oxford, according to the Nebraska Department of Transportation. Chip seal is an application of an asphalt binder to a roadway surface followed by an aggregate. State maintenance forces will be performing a chip seal from reference post 0 to reference post 6.4 south of Oxford. The work is anticipated to take 4 days. Traffic will be maintained with a pilot car and flaggers. Motorists are reminded to drive cautiously in and near work zones, to buckle up, and to put phones down. For KRBN News, I'm Ellen Simmons.
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2: Ample sunshine expected this afternoon with daytime highs approaching 93. Southerly winds 10 to 20 miles per hour. Lows dip down to about 70 tonight, partly cloudy. Chance of thunderstorms tomorrow, daytime highs approaching 93, mainly clear skies. From the River Weather Center, I'm meteorologist Jennifer Wojcicki. Right now, 85.
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0: Summertime music from Kenny Chesney and Carry On, 93.1 The River. Of course, there was a ton of things going on this past holiday weekend. Did you catch or did you hear any details about the National Cherry Pit Spitting Contest? Well, it took place, and if you need to be brought up to speed on that, hang tight. That info's coming up on The River.
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It's a Eli Young Band and Love Ain't on 93.1 The River. Okay, there was a ton of things that took place past holiday weekend. You may have missed this. That's why I'm here. The International Cherry Pit Spitting Championship took center stage up in Traverse City, Michigan. However, despite the athleticism and the skill that was on display, the legendary 2004 world record of 93 feet 6 and a half inches remains unbroken. Always seems like in the Olympics or in these, you know, big athletic contests, records go down all the time, but not when it comes to a spitting a cherry pit. There's always next year. You know, we should do that around here next year. Go out there and just see how far folks could, you know, could spit a cherry pit. 93 feet, I will admit, does sound pretty incredible. But that's the record. And up next, here's Thomas Rhett. After all.

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8: 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September corn is up 4.5 at 4.42¾. December up 5.25 at 4.63. August soybeans up 8¾ at 11.92½. November up 4.25 at 11.96½. September Chicago wheat up 2.5 at 6.16½. December up 2¾ at 6.31¼. September Kansas City wheat down 3/4 at 6.49. December down 3/4 at 6.63½. August live cattle are down $1 at 238.10. October down 102 at 233.62. August feeders down $0.25 at 360.25. September down $1.25 at 356.62. August lean hogs down 147 at 97.05. October down 82 at 81.75. 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
17: Ample sunshine expected this afternoon with daytime highs approaching 93. Southerly winds 10 to 20 miles per hour. Lows level off around 70 tonight, partly cloudy skies. Lots of sunshine tomorrow, chance for storms. High temperatures reach up to 93. From the River Weather Center, I'm meteorologist Jennifer Wojcicki. Currently, it's 87 degrees.
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Good Life, Great Country on 93.1 The River. Morgan Wallen and I Got Better. Jason Jorgensen with you, just playing the hits. Glad to be the soundtrack to your Tuesday as summer continues to fly by. And up next, here's Contenders Country from Landco, Greatest Love Story.

You may have heard she got married over the weekend. I knew it. I knew you on 93.1 The River. They were reporting that the prenup between her and Travis Kelce's about 50 pages long. Of course, he has money, but she has a lot more. But hopefully it never comes to that for those two lovebirds. Next on The River, Randa Lambert and White Lion.

0: There's a song that sounds like it could have been coming right out of your Spark-O-Matic speakers back in 1988. Zach Top, I Never Lie, on 93.1 The River. A news update is just ahead, along with a back-in-the-day replay from Brad Paisley on The River.
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4: Dodge County Sheriff Dustin Weitzel could face prison time and will be forced to surrender his law enforcement certification after being convicted of wire fraud in federal court yesterday. Leslie Woods, U.S. Attorney for the District of Nebraska, announced criminal charges against the 46-year-old Weitzel of Fremont on Monday. Weitzel was charged with one count of wire fraud, which carries up to 20 years in prison, a $250,000 fine, 3 years of supervised release, and a $100 special assessment. From April 2018 through February of 2022, while Weitzel was treasurer for the Dodge County Fraternal Order of Police Lodge 17, $45,500 was wired from FOP 17 bank accounts into Weitzel's personal bank accounts. He would return $40,750 prior to detection, with $4,749 still missing from the FOP 17 bank accounts. Weitzel pled guilty yesterday and is scheduled to be sentenced on Thursday, October 1st. As part of his plea agreement, Weitzel agreed that he will surrender his law enforcement certification before the sentencing date in this case and that he will not work as a law enforcement officer in the future. A Kearney man has been arrested after being accused of possessing sexual abuse material involving children. Buffalo County court records show 60-year-old Sean Clark is charged with 10 counts of possessing child sexual abuse material. Each count is a Class 2A felony punishable by up to 20 years in prison. An affidavit detailing the case has been sealed, but court records do say Clark is accused of possessing at least 10 files of sexual abuse material involving victims ranging in ages from 2 to 13 years old. Court documents say Clark was arraigned on the charges Monday, where his bond was set at $75,000. His next court hearing is set for July 27th. For KRVN News, I'm Ellen Simmons.
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8: Ample sunshine expected this afternoon with daytime highs approaching 93. Southerly winds 10 to 20 miles per hour. Lows level off around 70 tonight. Partly cloudy sky.

0: Lots of sunshine tomorrow. Chance for storms. High temperatures reach up to 93. From the River Weather Center, I'm meteorologist Jennifer Wojcicki. Currently, it's 87 degrees.
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0: It's Blake Shelton and God Gave Me You on 93.1 The River. Coming up in my Before I Go segment, some interesting things that maybe you did not know. Hang tight for that. Also, as I look at the list, I see Riley Green is just ahead, along with that great new song from Lainey Wilson and John Mayer. It's all about 10 minutes away on The River.
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2: Cooking, sewing, plants, animals, and more. Our 4-H Spotlight today does all of that and more. Cameron Rhodes of Cozad is going to be in the 7th grade. And Cameron, tell me, are you excited about County Fair this year?
3: Yeah, I'm very excited.
2: You do a whole variety. Do you like just trying a bunch of different kinds of stuff?
3: Yeah, I do like to. 4-H is a good opportunity to try a lot of different stuff.
2: What are some of your favorite projects that you're working on this year?
3: I am doing a quilt for the first time this year, and it's going to be a table runner, and I'm very excited about that.
2: Do you do any baking or cooking? What do you do in kind of along those lines?
3: Yeah, I'm going to make peanut brittle this year, and I also get to make some peanut butter bars that I like to make.
2: And does your family like helping you sample stuff when you're in the kitchen then?
3: Yeah, but not for fair, not for fair.
2: And then in terms of animals, what do you bring to the barns then?
3: I like to bring goats and rabbits. It's something a little different that not everybody does, and it gives you a new opportunity. I like goats because they're not easy, but they give you a challenge, and you still have the time to get them done and ready for the fair. And with rabbits, they're something that nobody really does and nobody really thinks of as a animal that should be in the fair. So I think it's very cool to work with them.
2: Cameron Rhodes of Cozad, our 4-H Spotlight.
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6: The Battle of Gettysburg marked the turning point in the Civil War. After defensive victories in Virginia, Confederate General Lee's hope was winning a battle north of the Mason-Dixon line would force negotiations to end the war. The overwhelming defeat at Gettysburg prevented Lee's goal and forced a retreat. Union Major General Meade also missed an opportunity. Despite President Lincoln's urging, he did not pursue Lee's retreating army, thus missing the opportunity to trap him and force a Confederate surrender. The bloodiest single battle of the war. There were more than 50,000 casualties in 3 days.
5: Celebrating America's 250th birthday with this American Minute on KRVN, The River, and CAMI.
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It's rather green. And there was this girl on 93.1 The River. Okay, in my Before I Go segment, here's some things you may not have known. You can dazzle your friends with this info later on if you want. Did you know only 2% of the people in our world have green eyes? True fact. Also, I hadn't thought about this one, but it's true. Oklahoma and India are the only two U.S. states that have their state names in their capitals, with Oklahoma City and Indianapolis. And here's one to ponder. If you had $1 trillion and spent $1 million every single day, it would still take you more than 2,700 years to spend it all. Wouldn't that be a problem to have? That's it for me. Stay cool this afternoon. Alex is in after 2, and I'll leave you with new music from Lainey Wilson and John Mayer. Here they are on The River with Bone, Keys, and Wallet.

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8: 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December up 6.5 at 4.64¼. August soybeans up 9¾ at 11.93¾. November up 5.5 at 11.97¾. September Chicago wheat up 4.5 at 6.18½. December up 5¼ at 6.33¾. September Kansas City wheat up 3 at 6.52¾. December up 3 at 6.67¼. August live cattle down 67 at 2.38.42. October down 62 at 2.34.02. August feeders up 15 at 360.65. September down 47 at 357.40. August lean hogs down $1.60 at 96.92. October down 92 at 81.65. 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
15: Ample sunshine expected this afternoon with daytime highs approaching 93. Southerly winds 10 to 20 miles per hour. Lows level off around 70 tonight, partly cloudy skies. Lots of sunshine tomorrow, chance for storms. High temperatures reach up to 93. From the River Weather Center, I'm meteorologist Jennifer Vujicki. Currently 89.
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Megan Maroney here on 93.1 The River this Tuesday afternoon. Afternoons with Alex, presented by Gothenburg Health. I'll have Luke Bryan on the way, Cody Johnson, Thomas Rhett, Lil Hardy, and where we're going to be at with Legion Baseball tonight and tomorrow. First, though, on The River, here's Ella Langley.

I'll be saying that tonight. Play it again, play it again, play it again. If they don't draw my numbers for Mega Millions, it's already risen to $576 million. They draw tonight, and if it's not a winner tonight, then I guess we keep on playing. More in just a few minutes from Cody Johnson, but first, here's Tucker Wetmore. The Ring.

0: just want my horse back.
1: Cody Johnson on the river here this Tuesday afternoon. Looking at this evening, we're going to have Legion Baseball on our sister station, Cami Country. 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
1: Well, Crossroads, Mission Avenue, and Food Bank for the Heartland are holding a mobile food pantry on July 9th at the Dawson County Fairgrounds starting at 3 p.m. and running until supplies last. Every time, there will be a loaf of bread, canned items, and a produce box included in the food given out. The rest of the food depends on what is available. Assistant Executive Director Jake Ondrak talks about what being a volunteer looks like.
2: I always need help either checking people in, which is very simple to do, but a lot of people, really kind of the backbone of it, is the food distribution part. So there's five lanes that everybody is divided up into. And so each lane, as the car pulls forward, the volunteers take some paper from the individual receiving the food, and then they load up their vehicle full of the products that we have. It's a very quick-moving event. Just the willingness to be able to show up and help out.
1: He added that volunteers are usually asked to arrive around 2:30 p.m. If interested, you can head to crossroadsmission.com for more. Well, 13 years after competing in the Cornhusker State Games as a track and field athlete, Omaha native Terrence Smith is returning to the 42nd State Games in a new role as the opening night torchlighter. Smith will light the ceremonial flame during the opening night festivities at 7 p.m. on Thursday, July 9th, outside of Pinnacle Bank Arena. Smith, 26, is the daughter of Berkey Smith, a native of Lexington, Nebraska, and the granddaughter of Lynn Smith and the late Bruce Smith, also of Lexington. Terrence Smith was selected as this year's torchlighter following a remarkable journey that has inspired people across Nebraska and beyond. In January of 2026, she became the first solo American woman to complete the world's toughest row, rowing more than 3,000 miles across the Atlantic Ocean in 46 days. Her voyage began on December 14th, 2025 in the Canary Islands and concluded on January 29th, 2026 in English Harbor, Antigua. For KRVN News, I'm Ellen Simmons.
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4: Agriculture played a major role in the Revolutionary War. Despite blockades and high taxes England used to control the flow of goods, our farming forefathers served as the backbone of the colonial economy and the main source of food for both the Continental Army and the English Army due to the Quartering Act. Farms provided staples like flour, beef, and pork to the soldiers, sometimes willingly and sometimes due to foraging when both armies confiscated goods from local farmers. Another challenge for agriculture was a labor shortage. When fathers and older sons were fighting in the war, the work of the farm often fell to wives and younger children, adding to the burden the Revolutionary War placed on agriculture.
3: Celebrating America's 250th birthday with this American Minute on KRVN, The River, and CAMI.
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7: Mid-Nebraska weather.
8: Well, the rest of today, lots of sunshine around river country, low 90s for your Tuesday, though south winds 15 to 25. Tonight, partly cloudy, low upper 60s to about 70 at the hottest, and we'll see those south winds back off a little bit, 10 to 15 here overnight. For your Wednesday, sunny with a 30% chance of thunderstorms, low 90s, south winds much the same as today, 15 to 25, and that rain chance sticks around for the rest of the work week. Temperatures will be in the mid-80s to around 90 at the hottest. Mid-Nebraska temperatures right now, 89 Lex, 88 in Holdridge, 87 Broken Bow, 93 in Kearney, 91 in North Platte, McCook, and Cambridge, and in the low 90s in River Country, Kansas. More weather info, KRVN.com.
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0: great country on 93.1 The River. We've got a busy weekend ahead for the 75th Diamond Anniversary Drive and your chance to win big with 93.1 The River. You can win that new Chevrolet Silverado, a Yamaha Kodiak 450, or a Broil King grill at the very end of summer by getting signed up all across mid-Nebraska. Here on Thursday, we're going to be at Batteries Plus in Kearney over the lunch hour. We'll then be at the Franklin County Fair Friday night. And on Saturday, we'll be in Cozad for bands, brews, and barbecue from 10 to noon. Lots of fun all week long. We'll be in Kearney Thursday, Franklin on Friday, Cozad on Saturday. And you can find more at KRVN.com under the Fun and Games page to find out where we're going to be at all summer long and where you can get signed up every day with the River, Kami Country, and 880 KRVN. 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
1: 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We're joined by Soybean World member Ann Meese. And Ann, you were just in Nigeria. Talk about your trip and what it is you were doing there.
2: Absolutely. So

0: Nigeria is what we call a developing market. So I traveled with the United States Soybean Export Council, where we're bringing a educational platform called the Soy Excellence Centers to those that are working in the poultry and feed milling industry there. They are going to need more feed. Nigeria grows a lot of soybean. We're not there to interfere with their local production, but as people in this highly populated West African country, their income raises, they need more protein. The average person in Nigeria only eats 5 to 8 pounds of meat a year. So think about that. That's like a chicken or two chickens a year and maybe 100 eggs. So they are very protein deficient. They know, they're recognizing they need more protein in their diets. And we want to be the first ones there as U.S. Soy to help educate them on how to best utilize the feed ingredients in their chickens, in their laying hens, and get the best production, and also build this long-term relationship and affiliation with the high quality and the dependable U.S. soy.
1: Bring it back home to the Nebraska soybean farmer. 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
0: 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We want to be there and have these relationships built.
1: Ann Meese is joining us. She serves on the Nebraska Soybean Board and joins us for this week's report.
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Parker McCollum on the river here this Tuesday afternoon. 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
9: Good afternoon, I'm Steve White with Ag News. USMCA remains in effect even as the Trump administration did not agree to renew that trade deal. That decision by the White House was met with disappointment by many of America's key agricultural groups and stakeholders. Dr. Megan Roberts, an ag economist with Compeer Financial, said it's disappointing because trade is vital to the success of U.S. agriculture.
10: Mexico and Canada on an annual basis are continually our number one and two destination for U.S. agricultural products. And that's also true for products in the upper Midwest. It might seem like Canada would be the obvious number one destination because of geography, but that isn't necessarily the case.
9: Despite the administration's decision not to renew, the agreement remains in place.
10: But we are now going through annual review processes, and that is maybe going to create a little more uncertainty on this agreement.
9: Putting on her economist hat, Roberts talked about the potential impact on U.S. agriculture.
10: Taking maybe the politics out of it and really just focusing on the policy. If we look at the policy and the economic impacts of additional trade outlets for dairy products, for United States agricultural products, trade has been a positive for raising the overall price and the overall market, maybe evening out some of the ups and downs for things like dairy, because we've had more places to export our products.
9: Again, that's Dr. Megan Roberts of Compeer Financial. And for a Nebraska perspective, we talked with Congressman Adrian Smith, and you can catch that at ruralradionetwork.com. 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
16: Mid-Nebraska weather.
17: A lot of sunshine around Mid-Nebraska here for the rest of your Tuesday. Lots of Mid-Nebraska also in the low 90s. We'll see the south winds 15 to 25 through the rest of the day. Tonight, partly cloudy skies with the lows in the upper 60s, around 70, south winds 10 to 15. Tomorrow, low 90s and some sunshine, but a 30% chance of thunderstorms showing up. South winds 15 to 25. That rain chance sticking around for Thursday and Friday as well. Temperatures in the upper 80s through the weekend. Right now in Mid-Nebraska, 90 in Lexington and North Platte, 93 Kearney, 91 in McCook and Cambridge. Broken Bow and Holdridge still yet to hit the 90-degree mark. River Country, Kansas in the mid-90s. Oberlin's at 95. They're the hot spot for the second day in a row. And more weather info's at krvn.com.

Russell Dickerson is going to kick things off for our 3 o'clock hour here on 93.1 The River. Alex with you here on this Tuesday afternoon. Got Luke Combs on the way alongside the King and some Cody Johnson and Florida Georgia Line. First, though, on the river, here's Brian Martin this Tuesday afternoon.

need boys, and they said, you know, all the others went and cashed out. We got the subdivision all mapped out. It'll sit right here on this land, and you could leave town a rich man. And he said, boys, whatever you're offering, it won't be enough.

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I still see her pink bow and her brown hair. She's in the big city now, but she still calls.

Nebraska's best country, 93.1 The River. We've got one final Furnace County Fair Friends and Family Fridays here coming up this Friday. 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Logan Mize, Ned Ledoux, Dylan Bloom will be there. And with

0: congratulations to our last couple of winners, Peter from Bertrand and Lindsay from Callaway. They won last time we did the Furnace County Fair Friends and Family Fridays. We'll have one last chance here to win big here this Friday with the Furnace County Fair Friends and Family Fridays. Of course, it all starts next Monday, July 13th in Beaver City, running all the way through Saturday the 18th. And you can win some tickets here to the rodeo, the demo derby, and the concert this Friday with 93.1 The River.
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2: 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Whether it's a short tow or a long haul, Bub and his team have the expertise to get the job done right. A Kearney man has been arrested after being accused of possessing sexual abuse material involving children. Buffalo County court records show that 60-year-old Sean Clark is charged with 10 counts of possessing child sexual abuse material. Each count is a Class 2A felony punishable by up to 20 years in prison. An affidavit detailing the case has been sealed, but court records do say that Clark is accused of possessing at least 10 files of sexual abuse material involving victims ranging in ages from 2 to 13 years old. Court documents say that Clark was arraigned on the charges Monday, where his bond was set at $75,000. His next court hearing is set for July 27th at 3:30 p.m. This Sunday, July 12th, any professional, amateur, or talented kid bakers are invited to the Cupcake Capital in Nebraska for the Funk Festival of Cupcakes starting at 2 p.m. Funk School Community Center hosts this annual competition, with this year including over $1,400 in prizes. Mona Peterson is the Funk School Community Center Board President, and she explains what it takes to become the Cupcake Capital of Nebraska.
3: It involves going down to the state capitol and getting a proclamation from the governor. And that's exactly what we did. The last governor that we worked with was Governor Ricketts, and so we probably need to get updated and get a proclamation from our current governor.
2: Any baker interested in competing in this year's Funk Festival of Cupcakes can register at funkschoolcc.com. The top three winners at each level will receive a monetary prize, with the grand champion winning $250. 13 years after competing in the Cornhusker State Games as a track and field athlete, Omaha native Taryn Smith is returning to the 42nd State Games in a new role as the opening night torch lighter. Smith is the daughter of Burke Smith, a native of Lexington, and the granddaughter of Lynn Smith and the late Bruce Smith, also of Lexington. Reporting for KRVN News, I'm John Willis.
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0: Osborne is fake.
1: Osborne says he's independent, but he's endorsed by the Democrat machine. Osborne admitted he'd give Democrats control of the Senate.
0: Dan Osborne said he'd have been the deciding vote to tax our tips, overtime, and Social Security.
1: Taking thousands out of our pockets. Then he'd turn around and give that money and citizenship to illegal immigrants. Just listen.
2: A clear path and a streamline to citizenship. Just give him a damn Social Security card already.
0: Dan Osborne claims he's for the working man, but Osborne and his wife paid themselves hundreds of thousands of dollars through shady Wyoming companies they control, skirting election laws.
1: Osborne and his family have pocketed nearly $500,000 already.
0: And you know, some of that money was raised with a man who allegedly trafficked young girls for Jeffrey Epstein.
1: Gross. Don't be fooled by fake Dan Osborne.
0: Paid for by Pete Ricketts for Senate.
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5: A lot of sunshine here for this Tuesday around River Country. Low 90s on hand and the south winds 15 to 25 the rest of the day. Tonight, partly cloudy skies with temperatures in the upper 60s to around 70. South winds will be 10 to 15 throughout the night. And looking towards your Wednesday, 30% chance of thunderstorms, sunshine, where we don't see any rain falling from the sky. Low 90s of the south winds, 15 to 25. Rain chances stick around for the rest of the work week with temperatures in the mid-80s. Right now in River Country, 91 in Lex and Cambridge, 92 Kearney, McCook, and North Platte, 89 Holdridge, 88 Broken Bow, mid-90s in River Country, Kansas. More weather info's online 24/7, KRVN.com.
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0: Billy Currington here on the river this Tuesday afternoon, and time to take a look at our 93 seconds of country music news. We'll start off with a newcomer, Bella, still a lefty. Now that she's got a smash hit with Boston, fans are getting good at leaving. She released that song just a couple of days ago, and good at leaving. Her newest music since her debut EP is this Heaven, which dropped back in May. She said on her social medias, "I love this song, and I hope you do too." Now, Looking at Boston is right now sitting number 5 on Billboard's Hot Country Songs tally, and it's in the top 15 on both the Hot 100 and Country Airplay charts. Her duet with significant other Vincent Mason, Something to Lose, has also cracked the Hot 100. She's in Europe as she's touring. She was in London yesterday. She's going to be in Dublin on Thursday, and then she'll be in Amsterdam on Saturday. Additionally, in your country music news, Garth Brooks will be kicking off what he's calling the Retro Arena Era, August 21st and the 22nd, with the start of his Blame It All on My Roots tour. He'll be at Gainbridge Fieldhouse in Indianapolis. All the tickets will be going on sale simultaneously July 17th, just a couple of days from now. It'll be priced at $154, both the end stage and in the round seating. All seats are reserved, and there's an 8-ticket limit as well. These shows will be the foundation for Killer Live, which is a groundbreaking new approach to live recording, much like the 1996 tour was for Double Live, which boasts 25 million album sales. And one final note in your 93 seconds of country music news, the Dolly Parton musical is making its way to Broadway. It will officially open at the St. James Theater in NYC January 19th, of 2027. Previews are set to start on December 7th. Tickets go on sale Friday. The pre-sale is on Thursday, both of them 10 Eastern, 9 River Country Time. 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
4: So obviously yesterday a lot of the strength was being driven by the reports of China kind of being back in the market. Got confirmation of them buying, you know, 5, possibly up to 10 soybean cargoes yesterday. Kind of sniffing around for a little bit of everything. We've heard a lot of momentum on the milo side of things, corn as well, potentially some soft wheat, though that may be a bit off. But really, the big focus obviously was on the soybean side of things, and that's kind of why they led the way up in such a big day yesterday. And then, you know, again, kind of lost some steam from that, some typical, you know, turnaround Tuesday kind of action to start the day.
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14: Mid-Nebraska weather.
11: Going to see the sunshine through the rest of the afternoon. Temperatures already in the low 90s around River Country. The south winds will also be an issue, 15 to 25 for the rest of the day. Partly cloudy skies tonight, upper 60s, around 70, with the south winds backing off a little bit. And then for your Wednesday, 30% chance of thunderstorms, low 90s, much like today, and the winds 15 to 25. The rain chances, stick around for the rest of the work week with temperatures 85 to 90 through Saturday. And River Country temperatures right now, 91 in Lex, 92 Kearney, 93 in Cambridge, North Platte, and Ord, and the mid-90s down there in River Country, Kansas. More weather info is at KRVN.com.
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Morgan Wallen's going to kick things off here on the river this Tuesday afternoon in your 4 o'clock hour, which means we're so close to the drive at 5. Afternoons with Alex, powered by our friends at Gothenburg Health. Got Eric Church on the way alongside Ian Munsick, a little something from Tim McGraw, Corey Kent, and Alan Jackson all here in the 4 o'clock hour.

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Church here on the river this Tuesday afternoon. 93 Second News update in a few minutes, alongside the fun that you can have with the Nebraska Beef Passport this summer. All in a few minutes, right after Lainey Wilson.

0: Alaska's best country, 93.1 The River. If you are thinking about all the fun this summer that you could be having with exploring the state and, of course, exploring the good life, don't forget about the great beef that comes from this state as well. 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
2: A substantial fish kill occurred at the Timber Point Wildlife Management Area near Brainard in Butler County. Angler reports prompted Nebraska Game and Parks Commission biologists on July 6th to visit the lake, where they observed numerous dead fish of all species. Dissolved oxygen was tested, confirming extremely low levels in the lake caused the kill. Heat and sunshine in late June at Timber Point likely contributed to a large algal bloom that subsequently died off after the rain in the area July 3rd that was followed by cooler temperatures and cloud cover. The bacteria that consume organic matter such as algae, plants, and fish also consume oxygen. When the organic matter is excessive, such as the die-off of a large algal bloom, it can lead to low oxygen conditions that cause fish kills. Water levels at Timber Point are also significantly low, which likely exacerbated these conditions. The WMA, including the 29-acre lake, is managed by the Lower Platte South Natural Resources District. The situation will continue to be evaluated in the coming weeks to determine future management action of the fishery. Crossroads Mission Avenue and Food Bank for the Heartland are holding a mobile food pantry on July 9th at the Dawson County Fairgrounds, starting at 3 p.m. and running until supplies last. The event is free and open to all those in need, and Assistant Executive Director Jake Ondrock says it's a very easy process for attendees.
4: Yeah, it's very simple. You don't even have to get out of your vehicle. We meet you at your vehicle and sign a little piece of paper. It's just very, very basic information that we'll put in there. The size of your household, if there's kids, yes or no, and then what city you're from, and then just a simple signature at the bottom. And then after that, when we kick off the event, they

0: 12:30 to 1 p.m., so he recommends getting there early. Every time there is a loaf of bread, canned items, and a produce box included in the food given out. The rest of the food depends on what is available. 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
7: Nebraska
8: weather. Lots of sunshine around River Country today and the low 90s as well all across River Country here as we are in your 4 o'clock hour. South winds 15 to 25 for the rest of today. Tonight we'll see the clouds start to slowly roll in. Upper 60s tonight, around 70 in some areas. South winds 10 to 15. For your Wednesday, sunny with a slight chance for a thunderstorm or two. We'll see temperatures in the low 90s again. South winds 15 to 25. And that rain chance carries through the rest of the work week with temperatures in the mid-80s. River Country temperatures right now, 91 in Lex, 90 in Holdridge, 92 Kearney and North Platte, 93 in McCook and Cambridge. Mid-90s in Kansas, Oberlin's at 97, still be in the hot spot. And more weather info is at KRVN.com.
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0: Corey Kent here on the river this Tuesday afternoon. TV Guide continues on. Nothing for the FIFA World Cup tonight. They're wrapping up the round of 16 right now with the final match of the round of 16, which is Switzerland-Colombia. Quarterfinals start on Thursday, France-Morocco, and then you'll have Spain and Belgium Friday. Saturday we'll have two matchups, Norway-England and Argentina versus the Switzerland-Colombia winner. So we'll have that later this week in your TV guide. America's Got Talent's got a new episode on NBC, 7 o'clock River Country Time. Auditions continue, new episode. And then there is a new debut on Roku. It's called Summer Sparks with a single father, played by Jesse Metcalf, arriving at camp with his competitive son, and then soon meeting a single mother, played by Catherine Davis, returning to her childhood summer haven with her own kids. Additionally, in some of the big entertainment news of the day, Taylor Swift continues the wins of this summer. She got married. She had I Knew It, I Knew You, the big hit from Toy Story 5. And now a poetry lawsuit that was slammed against her has been dismissed. There were claims of plagiarism by poet Kimberly Marasco. The judge has dismissed it, saying that they lacked merit. So the big thing there is that, even when she's not supposed to be in the courtroom, she's still technically winning. Big Brother released their Season 28 cast today at 11. And then they're altering the live feed strategy for Season 28. It's set to premiere Thursday on CBS. Live feeds will now be available and accessible on Paramount Plus and Pluto starting July 10th at 8 o'clock our time, immediately following the Big Brother Unlocked season premiere. And that's all I've got for the entertainment news today. Of course, a tough loss for Team USA. So I was really hoping I was going to be discussing more Team USA, but instead, it's Big Brother and more on Taylor Swift. And in a few minutes, have a lot of fun here as we'll have some Dylan Marlowe, we'll have Lee Bryce, and we'll have your drive at 5 all in a few minutes on the river.
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6: Celebrate an American tradition at the Franklin County Fair, July 9th through the 12th. 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And then hold on to your hat for the Mid-States Rough Stock Rodeo Friday at 7, with mutton busting at 6 and a free meal with admission.

John Party here as we get ready for your drive at 5. He's in the news. Yesterday announced that him and his wife are splitting up. We discussed that in the 93 seconds of country music news yesterday. In case you missed it, KRVN.com under the music tab. Closing cash grain bids from elevators across river country in a few minutes. It's all after Cody Johnson and Carrie Underwood's duet, I'm Gonna Love You, here on Nebraska's best country, 93.1 The River.

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5: 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It depicted George Washington standing in the bow of a boat crossing an icy river. Not only a tribute to the brave young country, but Lutz hoped this painting would inspire his German countrymen to pursue more liberal reforms in Germany, just like America. Shipped to America in 1851, Washington crossing the Delaware hung in the U.S. Capitol Rotunda before moving to the Met in New York City. Only 12 and a half inches by 21 inches, this painting has stirred the patriotic emotions of countless Americans, a treasured part of American history we celebrate today.
4: Celebrating America's 250th birthday with this American Minute on KRVN, The River, and CAMI.
6: I'm Pete Ricketts, candidate for Senate, and I approve this message.
7: Everything about Democrat Dan Osborne is fake.
8: Osborne says he's independent, but he's endorsed by the Democrat machine. Osborne admitted he'd give Democrats control of the Senate.
7: Dan Osborne said he'd have been the deciding vote to tax our tips, overtime, and Social Security,
8: taking thousands out of our pockets. 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
9: A clear path and a streamline to citizenship. Just give him a damn Social Security card already.
7: Dan Osborne claims he's for the working man, but Osborne and his wife paid themselves hundreds of thousands of dollars through shady Wyoming companies they control, skirting election laws.
8: Osborne and his family have pocketed nearly $500,000 already.
7: And you know, some of that money was raised with a man who allegedly trafficked young girls for Jeffrey Epstein.
8: Gross. Don't be fooled by fake Dan Osborne.
7: Paid for by Pete Ricketts for Senate.
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5: Mid-Nebraska weather.
6: A nice one around River Country here this Tuesday afternoon. Lots of sunshine with temperatures in the low 90s. South winds 15 to 25. This evening we'll see the temperatures back off a little bit. So will the winds. Tonight, partly cloudy skies, upper 60s overnight with those south winds 10 to 15. Tomorrow, much the same as today, but add in a 30% chance for a thunderstorm or two with temperatures, again, low 90s, south winds 15 to 25. The rain chance sticks around for the good chunk of the week, and we'll see the temperatures in the upper 80s. Right now, heading into the drive at 5, 93 in North Platte, McCook in Cambridge, 91 in Lex, 92 in Kearney, 90 in Holdridge, Broken Bow still at 89, and mid-90s in River Country, Kansas. More weather info is at KRVN.com.
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Green kicks off your drive at 5 this Tuesday afternoon on Nebraska's Best Country, 93.1 The River. Luke Combs, Brooks and Dunn, and a little Ella Langley on the way. But first, here's Lee Bryce here on Afternoons with Alex, presented by Gothenburg Health.

Lots of people from River Country got to see him at Nebraskaland Days last month at Zach Top with South of Sanity on 93.1 The River. In a few minutes, we'll have Luke Combs, but first, a River Rewind from Brooks and Dunn here on The River.

0: 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It's your drive at 5, and we'll hope to see you driving in a new Chevrolet Silverado at the very end of summer with a 75th Diamond Anniversary Drive. We've been celebrating the 75th anniversary of KRVN since February, and the fun continues with three more locations that we'll be at here this week to get you signed up and win that new 2024 Chevrolet Silverado alongside the Yamaha Kodiak 450 or the Broil King Grill. Thursday, we're going to be at Batteries Plus in Kearney during the lunch hour. 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
5: The Lexington Police Department is giving life-saving awards to Officer Joe Renderos and Kareem McDougall. The news appeared in a social media post. The officers recently found a person who was not breathing and started emergency care right away. They stayed with the person until Lexington Rescue arrived. The patient went to the Lexington Regional Health Center and survived because of the officer's fast work. One of Nebraska's candidates for Nebraska's 3rd Congressional District is shifting to a write-in campaign. Macy Budke of North Platte announced via Facebook video yesterday that her campaign would be shifting to be a write-in campaign, saying in the video that the campaign would not be reaching the signature threshold to be on the ballot for the November 3rd general election.
7: That doesn't mean this campaign is ending. It means we're shifting. This campaign has always been about giving Nebraskans another choice outside the two-party system. I know write-in campaigns are harder. I'm not going to pretend it isn't. But harder doesn't mean impossible.
5: According to the Secretary of State's office, a candidate who wants a November ballot line for the U.S. House race in Nebraska needs at least 20% of registered voters in the applicable district who voted for president in 2024 or 2,000 valid signatures. The start date of a chip seal project, weather dependent, is July 13th on State Highway 46 near Oxford, according to the Nebraska Department of Transportation. Chip seal is an application of an asphalt binder to a roadway surface followed by an aggregate. State maintenance

0: reminded to drive cautiously in and near work zones, to buckle up and put phones down. Reporting for KRVN News, I'm John Willis.
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7: What a nice Tuesday around River Country. The sunshine will carry through the evening with temperatures cooling off from the 90s that we've seen all over. The hot spot in River Country, Kansas, 97 degrees in Oberlin. Of course, Oberlin yesterday was the hot spot as well. We'll see if they carry that into a third day. Temperatures tonight, upper 60s, as we'll see partly cloudy skies, south winds 10 to 15. For your Wednesday, 30% chance of thunderstorms for tomorrow with some sunshine in there. Low 90s, south winds 15 to 25. That rain chance carries through the rest of the work week. 91 in Lexington, 93 in Kearney and Cambridge alongside North Platte, 90 in Holdridge, 94 in McCook, and as well in Ord. Mid-90s in River Country, Kansas, and more weather is online at KRVN.com.
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0: Keith Urban here in your drive at 5 on the river. Afternoons with Alex, presented by Gothenburg Health. It is a big day for the food industry. On this day in 1928, 98 years ago, sliced bread was sold for the first time by the Chillicothe Baking Company of Chillicothe, Missouri. It was described as the greatest step forward in the baking industry since bread was wrapped. Also on this day, 1954, Elvis Presley makes his radio debut. WHBQ out of Memphis, Tennessee, played That's Alright, and the rest was history for good old Elvis. Additionally, on this day in 2007, Live Earth, which was the global series of concerts designed to raise environmental awareness, was held. And to win its fourth Women's World Cup, I feel like this is a bit of a stinger after yesterday. The U.S. beat the Netherlands 2-0 to win its fourth Women's World Cup. Of course, tonight, no World Cup action. Wrapped up with a round of 16 today. The round of 8 starts tomorrow.
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1: John Morgan and Jason Aldean here on the river as we start to wrap up your drive at 5. Posty alongside Blake Shelton on the way. And in your 6 o'clock, we'll have another couple checks of your weather forecast for the rest of tonight. Josh Ross, Toby Keith, Hudson Westbrook, Megan Maroney, and some Billy Currington. First, though, Bailey Zimmerman on the river.

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4: 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Independence Day is July 4th when the Declaration was signed, but Continental Congress actually declared our independence on July 2nd.
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9: Everything about Democrat Dan Osborne is fake.
10: Osborne says he's independent, but he's endorsed by the Democrat machine. Osborne admitted he'd give Democrats control of the Senate.
9: Dan Osborne said he'd have been the deciding vote to tax our tips, overtime, and Social Security.
10: Taking thousands out of our pockets. 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
9: Dan Osborne claims he's for the working man, but Osborne and his wife paid themselves hundreds of thousands of dollars through shady Wyoming companies they control, skirting election laws.
10: Osborne and his family have pocketed nearly $500,000 already.
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10: Gross. 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
13: Mid-Nebraska weather.
14: Had a lot of sunshine around mid-Nebraska today, low to mid-90s out there. And tonight in River Country, we'll see partly cloudy skies with temperatures in the upper 60s to around 70. South winds, about 10 to 15. For your Wednesday, lots of sunshine, 30% chance of thunderstorms, however. Temperatures much like where they were today, low to mid-90s with south winds 15 to 25. We'll see the mid to upper 80s the rest of the work week with some more rain chances. Best chance of rain right now looking to be tomorrow night and Thursday night, with that slight chance carrying into Thursday and Friday. Temperatures this weekend will finally get into the low to mid-90s Sunday and next Monday. More on that forecast online, KRVN.com.
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in the river as we start to wrap things up on this Tuesday afternoon. Just wrapped up your drive at 5 on Afternoons with Alex, presented by Gothenburg Health. In a few minutes, lots of fun with KRVN Sports tonight and tomorrow, where we'll be at for Legion Baseball after Josh Ross.

0: Hans and Westbrook here on this Thursday. I wish it was Thursday. It's a Tuesday today, and that means we got Legion Baseball tonight and tomorrow on our sister station, Cami Country. Tonight, Kearney Jerseys make their way to Overton to take on the Bandits. We'll have that game on Cami Country. 5:50 pregame with first pitch set for 6 p.m. Then tomorrow, it's a seniors contest between Cozad and McCook. We'll be in Cozad for that one. It's a 6:50 pregame tomorrow on Cami Country. And we'll have all the action, not only on Cami Country, but also online at KRVN.com. 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Legion Baseball tonight, Kearney Jerseys at Overton, and then tomorrow, McCook at Cozad for the seniors. We'll have both those games on Cami Country and online at KRVN.com.
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2: August 28th of 1963 marked a profound change for the civil rights movement. That day, Martin Luther King Jr. delivered his I Have a Dream speech from the steps of the Lincoln Memorial to over 250,000 people. Calling for an immediate end to segregation, his televised speech reached millions of people worldwide, unifying the fight for equal rights. His speech highlighted the unfulfilled promise of equality, the urgent need for nonviolent change, and the vision for racial harmony and justice. Martin Luther King's speech is as important today as it was in 1963.
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4: I'm John Saucier, and this is a Fox News alert. The U.S. military is back in action against Iran. CENTCOM announcing on social media, U.S. Central Command forces have begun launching a series of powerful strikes against Iran to impose heavy costs for targeting and attacking commercial shipping crewed by innocent civilians in an international waterway. The U.S. strikes are in response to Iranian attacks on three commercial vessels that were transiting the Strait of Hormuz. Iran demonstrated aggression was unwarranted, dangerous, and clear violation of the ceasefire. President Trump's at the NATO summit in Turkey. He's urging alliance members to increase their defense spending. State Department spokesperson Tommy Pigott on Fox News Channel says
5: President Trump's been clear for many, many years that we need to see Europe step up when it comes to burden sharing, our NATO allies increasing their defense spending. Thinking back to the last NATO summit with President Trump, you had that historic commitment to 5% of GDP on defense spending. Now it's about living through on those commitments.
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2: Mid-Nebraska weather.
3: Had a lot of sunshine around mid-Nebraska today. Low to mid-90s out there. And tonight in River Country, we'll see partly cloudy skies with temperatures in the upper 60s to around 70. South winds, about 10 to 15. For your Wednesday, lots of sunshine. 30% chance of thunderstorms, however. Temperatures much like where they were today. Low to mid-90s with south winds 15 to 25. We'll see the mid to upper 80s the rest of the work week with some more rain chances. Best chance of rain right now looking to be tomorrow night and Thursday night, with that slight chance carrying into Thursday and Friday. Temperatures this weekend will finally get into the low to mid-90s Sunday and next Monday. More on that forecast online, KRVN.com.
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0: Morgan Wallen here on the river as we start to wrap things up on this Tuesday. 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But the fun really wraps up this summer with the Nebraska State Fair. 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

starting to wrap things up here on the river this Thursday with Miranda Lambert. It's Afternoons with Alex, powered by our friends at Gothenburg Health. Corey Kent coming up in a few minutes. He's my backstage country host this week. Before that, here's Justin.

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14: Mid-Nebraska weather.
15: Final check of the forecast before Backstage Country. And my host this week, Corey Kent, will have partly cloudy skies tonight. Temperatures will be in the upper 60s with those south winds 10 to 15. Tomorrow, lots of sunshine for the Wednesday forecast. Could see a thunderstorm or two pop in there. Low to mid-90s, much like today, with those south winds 15 to 25. Rain chances carry through the rest of the work week. Best chances for rain right now looking to be tomorrow night and Thursday night, with temperatures the rest of the week in the mid to upper 80s. More on that forecast at KRVN.com alongside your news, the sports for the week, the markets, and so much more online. I've been Alex Hamaki on Afternoons with Alex, powered by Gothenburg Health. 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